0: councillors at the September 17th meeting seeking endorsement of the financial documents for public exhibition. Monaro District Cricket is mourning the loss of one of their own, with Johnny Lovell passing away on September 20th. The association says John was a much-loved member of the cricket community and will be deeply missed. His funeral will be held this Friday, October 2nd, at the Boloco Cemetery from midday, and a game of social cricket will be held at the Dalgetty Showground afterwards. Children and families in Tumut will soon benefit from safer walking and riding connections to school. The Snowy Valleys Council has secured $260,000 through the state government's Get Kids Active program. The funding will support the construction of a new shared walking and cycling path along Forest Street between Lambie Street and Kappa Street.
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0: The results are in from the Cooma Golf Club Sunday session. The handicap winner was Raylan Fletcher with an amazing 22 points. Non-handicap winner was Matthew Lee. The club will be back again this Sunday. Registration opens at 8:30 a.m. for an 8:45 tee-off. That's the latest XLFM local news. 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
2: Fine today, clear throughout this evening. Tomorrow, mostly sunny and light to moderate winds. Thursday, partly cloudy, scattered showers and late storms with gusty winds. And Friday, overcast, isolated showers and storms and winds strong at times. Cooma dropping to zero tonight, a top of 26 tomorrow. Jindabyne a high tomorrow of 23 after a night's low of 3. And Canberra going for a top of 25 after a minimum of 2.
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Craig Pritchard enjoying a 30-minute music marathon with Eric Carmen and the Swingers on the way shortly. Here's Moving Pictures. Remember this Aussie band? 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

0: 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And keep on listening throughout the day. Angda Burjo will be back so you can try and beat the Bowser. The Swiggers wrapping up a 30-minute music marathon. We'll have another one of those coming up just after 11. It's going to be fine today and clear throughout this evening. Tomorrow, mostly sunny with light to moderate winds. Thursday, partly cloudy, scattered showers and some late storms and gusty winds. And then Friday, overcast, isolated showers and storms and winds strong at times. Cooma dropping to zero tonight, a top of 26 tomorrow. Jindabyne a high of 23 tomorrow after a nice low of 3. And Canberra climbing to 25 after a minimum of 2. Up shortly, we'll check out some Stevie Wonder. 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

0: 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Hope you're enjoying your Tuesday. After 11, we've got another 30-minute music marathon to check out for you to continue your workday with. Tony Basil on the way. And Wang Chung.
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9: From the Capital Radio Newsroom, good morning. I'm James Wybrow. Mortgage holders are bracing for another rate rise today, with some economists predicting another 3 by May next year. The RBA is largely tipped to hike the official cash rate to 4.6%, the highest level since 2011. Monthly mortgage repayments would increase by around $100 on the average $750,000 home loan. Economist Evan Lucas says it will likely get worse before it gets better.
10: The probability that we could get to 4.85% by Christmas is something that needs to be debated and something that is reasonable in terms of the discussion that's going on at the moment.
9: In other news, an artificial intelligence expert believes full responsibility for the Medicare data breach should fall on OpenAI as investigations into the incident continue. Labor has threatened criminal charges against the tech giant, while the opposition argues the breach has exposed Australia's cyber vulnerabilities. UNSW's Dr. Jake Renzella says OpenAI must be held accountable.
11: These are OpenAI models running on OpenAI systems with OpenAI instructions. And so to me, it's really clear where the responsibility should fall. They chose to spin up thousands or 10,000s of sub-agents on a particular task that they know could have these consequences.
12: Experts are highlighting the silent warning signs of cardiovascular disease as part of World Heart Day's Don't Miss a Beat campaign. It remains the country's leading cause of death, claiming a person's life every 12 minutes. Cardiologist Dr. Siobhan Boyle says adopting a healthier lifestyle can lower the chance of a future diagnosis.
13: It does remain the leading cause of death, and so is an important issue to address, ideally in a preventative sense, to try and prevent heart attacks and strokes and serious complications.
12: And Rod Stewart has announced his farewell from the stage after six decades. He's released the dates for his final tour of the UK and Europe, which will wrap up in July 2027. The 81-year-old underwent a heart procedure this year after having to cancel several shows. Knights utility Harrison Graham acknowledges he has big shoes to fill if he's named to replace hooker Phoenix Crossland for Sunday's grand final. Crossland will learn his fate tonight at the NRL judiciary for the hip drop tackle which shattered Nathan Cleary's ankle. Graham has only started twice this season, but has told Fox he's up for the challenge.
14: He epitomises what the club's about, and if he's not playing this weekend, I've got big shoes to fill, and I just want to do him proud and live up to his standards.
12: In soccer, Socceroos coach Tony Popovich is challenging his side to be at their best in their second friendly against Brazil tonight in Brisbane. The Aussies secured a 1-1 draw with the South American powerhouse on Friday. And FIFA president Gianni Infantino has indicated a possible payment increase for member associations. And that's the latest news update from the Capital Radio newsroom. I'm James Wybrow.
15: Continuing with XLFM local news, thanks to Red Energy, the 100% Australian energy retailer owned by Snowy Hydro. I'm Lily Stokes. Procurement is underway for anti-drone technology after two men allegedly attempted to deliver drugs to a corrections facility in the state's south. Both men have been charged, and a package with tobacco, prohibited drugs and a mobile phone were seized in Cooma last Friday. Corrections Minister Anulak Chandavong says drone technology is becoming common everywhere.
16: Corrections is working very closely with obviously providers around anti-drone technology, and we're at the final stages of procurement. We'll have more to say once that's finalised.
15: On Friday, the New South Wales Parliament passed new legislation on tackling organised crime. The legislation allows police to use camera images from road traffic devices and allows for children who carry out shootings or firebombings to receive adult maximum penalties. Member for Monaro, Steve Wan, says the new laws are very necessary.
17: We are moving

0: The ACT Brumbies have recorded their maiden Super Rugby Oz victory, defeating the Queensland Reds 33-26 in the final clash of the 2026 season in front of a home crowd at Viking Park. Centre Caden Pritchard says it was a tough start to the game, but he was pleased with the result.
1: Boys fought hard all the way to the death there. The Reds boys, they gave it everything. You know, they held us on the line for a good 20 minutes, but us boys, we stuck to the challenge. We did the best that we could, and we got the result in the end.
0: That's the latest XLFM local news. 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
3: A fine day today, clear throughout this evening, mostly sunny and light to moderate winds tomorrow. Thursday, partly cloudy, scattered showers and late storms with gusty winds. And Friday, overcast, isolated showers and storms with winds strong at times. Cooma dropping to zero tonight, a top of 26 tomorrow. Ginger by the high tomorrow of 23 after a night's low of 3. Canberra climbing to 25 after a minimum of 2.
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the classic XLFM. It's a 30-minute music marathon. We've got the music to keep you going throughout your drive throughout the snowy mountains. And we've also got the free fuel, so keep listening for your chance to beat the Bowser with Burjo. Paul Kelly shortly and Fleetwood Mac. And right now, some Wang Chung, those dance hall days. 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

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Craig Pritchard enjoying a 30-minute music marathon. Fleetwood Mac and Annie Lennox up shortly. And right now, Sure, just like Jesse James. A song written for her by Bon Jovi.

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0: 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Craig Pritchard with a couple of fantastic voices there. Annie Lennox and Al Green together, and Put a Little Love in Your Heart. We'll have another 30-minute music marathon just after midday. It's going to be fine today and clear throughout this evening. Tomorrow, mostly sunny, light to moderate winds. Thursday, partly cloudy, scattered showers and some late storms and gusty winds about. And Friday, overcast with isolated showers and storms and some winds strong at times. Cooma dropping to zero tonight, a top of 26 tomorrow. Jindabyne by the high tomorrow of 23 after a night's low of 3. And Canberra climbing to 25 after a minimum of 2 degrees. Up shortly, some John Mellencamp. Can't tell you, Miss Buddy, that you love me. 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
3: Wendy, you know how to play Burgos Beat the Bowser?
4: Yeah, I'm just going to say stop, don't I?
3: Exactly. 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
4: Okay.
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3: Wendy! Unfortunately, okay. The Bowser has gone boom on you, and I can't give you any free fuel on this occasion.
4: I was just trying to get the full tank.
3: Fair enough. Unfortunately, no free fuel, but thank you so much for playing.
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3: Thank you anyway.
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3: Indeed it has, Burjo. 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
3: 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Really? 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

0: 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A 30-minute music marathon coming up after midday, including Prince. Just want your extra time in your... And Divinals. And you can see more of Chrissy Amphlett on the Australian Story on the ABC this week, taking a special look back at her life. And sadly, we lost her far too young. But she apparently did a couple of songs with Tim Finn that were actually put in the garage of Tim Finn for about 25 years, and he's just found them again, which means very soon he's going to release them as singles. So imagine that, Tim Finn and Chrissy Amphlett together again, and hopefully it's a big success. But we'll have her and also her old band, Divinals, as part of a 30-minute music marathon just after midday.
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10: From the Capital Radio Newsroom, good afternoon, I'm Caitlin Lewis. The opposition maintains high federal government spending is driving Australia's inflation challenge. The Reserve Bank is expected to raise interest rates today by 25 basis points to 4.6%. Monthly mortgage repayments would increase by around $100 on the average $750,000 home loan. Senior Liberal MP Julian Lisa says Labor must urgently tighten its belt.
11: People know that Jim Chalmers is the treasurer for the Dog Ate My Homework. I mean, it's always someone else's fault, according to him. But under him, government spending has increased by 2.5%.
10: The treasurer argues the government has brought spending down, but acknowledges the fight against inflation is ongoing. Greens leader Larissa Waters has stepped down from the role due to a chronic kidney condition. The senator will take a leave of absence to focus on her health before returning to Parliament. The Greens will hold a secret ballot in the coming days to elect a new leader. Experts are highlighting the silent warning signs of cardiovascular disease as part of World Heart Day's Don't Miss a Beat campaign. It remains the country's leading cause of death, claiming a person's life every 12 minutes. Cardiologist Dr. Siobhan Boyle says adopting a healthier lifestyle can lower the chance of a future diagnosis.
12: It does remain the leading cause of death, and so is an important issue to address, ideally in a preventative sense, to try and prevent heart attacks and strokes and serious complications.
10: Also making news today, a proposal to build a data centre on Sydney's North Shore has been withdrawn following pushback from the local community, and NRL fans scrambling to secure a spot at Sunday's decider are being reminded to use the official resale platform or risk being disappointed. Tickets sold out by lunchtime yesterday after the Knights locked in their first grand final appearance in 25 years. Checking sport, the Roosters are acknowledging the crowd won't be on their side in Sunday's Premiership decider. The Knights fans have snapped up a record $40,000 worth of merchandise, forcing the closure of the club's shop. Roosters captain James Tedesco says it's natural fans want to see a different grand final winner.
13: Newcastle obviously have a big support base. They love their footy up there. I'm sure they'll all be travelling down. Everyone who isn't a Roosters fan will probably be going for Newcastle. So I think we all understand that, and that's just part of the game.
10: Nathan Cleary and Tamika Upton have been named the Players Association's champions for 2026. The Wallabies will open next year's rugby championship with three home games in July against the Pumas and the All Blacks. And darts world champion Luke Littler's hopes of defending his World Grand Prix title have been dashed. The 19-year-old knocked out in the first round in Leicester. That's the latest news update from the Capital Radio Newsroom. I'm Caitlin Lewis.
14: Continuing with XLFM local news, thanks to Red Energy, the 100% Australian energy retailer owned by Snowy Hydro, I'm Lily Stokes. An alleged attempt to smuggle drugs and contraband into Cooma Prison has gone south for two men who have been charged over the incident. State police said officers from the Monaro Police District received reports of a drone flying above the correctional facility, with officers speaking to two men on Barrack Street shortly after. The officers conducted a search of the men and a nearby vehicle, allegedly finding a drone box and controller, mobile phones and SIM cards. They were charged at the Cooma Police Station and were refused bail. Progress is being made on the de-amalgamation process in the Snowy Valleys. The first de-amalgamation community panel workshop was held earlier this month at the Badlow Interactive Centre. The workshop marked the start of conversations around the de-amalgamation process, with panel members reportedly showing a strong commitment to engaging with the challenges and opportunities. A report following the meeting was presented to councillors at the September 17th meeting, seeking endorsement of the financial documents for public exhibition. Motorists are being reminded of changing traffic conditions on Tumbarumba Road for safety improvement work. Work will include widening the road, installing safety barriers, flattening slopes and improving drainage to provide a safer road for motorists. The work will be carried out until Friday, December the 11th, between 7am and 6pm on weekdays and between 7am and 4pm on Saturdays, weather permitting. More information on the works can be found at the live traffic website. Water will be

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2: Fine today, clear throughout this evening. Tomorrow, mostly sunny and light to moderate winds. Thursday, partly cloudy, scattered showers, late storms and gusty winds. And Friday, overcast with isolated showers and storms and winds strong at times. Cooma dropping to zero tonight, a top of 26 tomorrow. Jindabyne a high tomorrow of 23 after a night's low of 3. Canberra climbing to 25 tomorrow after a minimum of 2.
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It's a 30-minute music marathon. Got some free catch-up for grabs shortly with Burjo's Beat the Bowser. It's Tears for Fears and Everybody Wants to Rule the World. 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

0: Forever Classic, XLFM 96.1, Craig Pritchard with Thelma Houston and Don't Leave Me This Way. Wrapping up a 30-minute music marathon. We've got another one of those coming up just after 1 o'clock. Fine today and clear throughout this evening. Tomorrow, mostly sunny and light to moderate winds. On Thursday, partly cloudy, scattered showers, late storms and gusty winds. And then Friday, overcast, some isolated showers and storms and winds strong at times. Coomera dropping to zero tonight, a top of 26 tomorrow. Jindabyne by the high tomorrow of 23 after a night's low of 3. And Canberra climbing to 25 after a minimum of 2. On the way shortly, some Pat Benatar. Forever Classic, 3GG.
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0: 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Coming up after 1 o'clock, another 30-minute music marathon. We'll hear Don Henley. D-Ream. And with prices going through the roof, of course, we'll be giving you a chance to win some free fuel again throughout the afternoon. 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
3: Daniel? 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
5: The opposition maintains high federal government spending is driving Australia's inflation challenge. The Reserve Bank is expected to raise interest rates today by 25 basis points to 4.6%. Monthly mortgage repayments would increase by around $100 on the average $750,000 home loan. Senior Liberal MP Julian Lisa says Labor must urgently tighten its belt.
6: People know that Jim Chalmers is the treasurer for the Dog Ate My Homework. I mean, it's always someone else's fault, according to him. But under him, government spending has increased by 2.5%.
5: The Treasurer argues the government has brought spending down but acknowledges the fight against inflation is ongoing. Greens leader Larissa Waters has stepped down from the role due to a chronic kidney condition. The senator will take a leave of absence to focus on her health before returning to Parliament. The Greens will hold a secret ballot in the coming days to elect a new leader. A female motorcyclist who was assaulted by a group of masked offenders in Melbourne's West says she's been left severely traumatised. Two other motorcyclists were allegedly attacked by the same group earlier in the night. Police have released CCTV to try and identify those involved. The female victim says she was completely ambushed.
10: This was not a risk I ever thought I would have to experience. The longer it went on, the harder they were striking my head and they were tasering me on my arms and my back, and I have burn marks on my stomach now amongst bruises and a fractured rib.
5: A fire at a Gold Coast holiday resort has forced the evacuation of more than 1,200 guests during the school holiday period. The blaze broke out inside a change room at the Paradise Resort. One woman in her 20s was assessed by paramedics at the scene. Australian researchers are using World Heart Day to raise awareness about the delayed diagnosis and treatment of heart disease in women. Around 20 women die from cardiovascular disease every day, more than twice the number who die from breast cancer. Dr. Jack Talbot from the Baker Heart and Diabetes Institute says female hearts are still under-researched.
17: Heart disease, I think it's 2024 stats are about 8,000, but when we look at cardiovascular disease altogether, it's much more than that, and it is the leading cause of death in females, unfortunately.
5: Checking sport, and Roosters captain James Tedesco has acknowledged the crowd won't be on their side ahead of Sunday's NRL Grand Final against Newcastle. Knights fans have snapped up a record $40,000 worth of merchandise, forcing the closure of the club's shop. The Wallabies will open next year's Rugby Championship with three home games in July against the Pumas and the All Blacks. And darts world champion Luke Littler's hopes of defending his World Grand Prix title have been dashed. The 19-year-old has been knocked out in the first round in Leicester. That's the latest news update from the Capital Radio Newsroom.
18: Continuing with XLFM local news, thanks to Red Energy, the 100% Australian energy retailer owned by Snowy Hydro. I'm Lily Stokes. An alleged attempt to smuggle drugs and contraband into Cooma Prison has gone south for two men who have been charged over the incident. State police said officers from the Monaro Police District received reports of a drone flying above the correctional facility, with officers speaking to two men on Barrack Street shortly after. The officers conducted a search of the men and a nearby vehicle, allegedly finding a drone box and controller, mobile phones and SIM cards. They were charged at the Cooma Police Station and refused bail. The New South Wales Parliament passed new legislation targeting organised crime on Friday night. The new laws will allow police to seize suspects' mobile phones immediately. The laws also expose children charged with shootings or firebombings to adult maximum penalties. Member for Monaro, Steve Wan, says the reforms will keep legislation up to date with changing technology.
19: Things like using camera images from other road traffic devices for recognition in cases like that. So things which, you know, certainly I've heard a couple of complaints about in terms of civil liberties, but I think in the circumstances that we're seeing, very necessary.
18: Monaro District Cricket is mourning the loss of one of their own, with Johnny Lovell passing away on September 20th. The association says John was a much-loved member of the cricket community and will be deeply missed. His funeral will be held this Friday, October 2nd at the Bolico Cemetery from midday, and a game of social cricket will be held at the Dalgetty Showground afterwards.
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18: The ACT Brumbies have secured a win for their final game of the 2026 season in round three of the Super Rugby Oz campaign. Fans at Viking Park were treated to a close game, with the local side coming out on top 33-26. Centre Caden Pritchard said he's pleased with how he could help the team.
20: I think it was good to finally get my hands on the ball. Obviously made a pretty bad decision with the kick over there, so to make up for that, it was grateful that I was able to get my hands on the ball early enough and do my thing. So
18: that's the latest XLFM local news. 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I'm Lily Stokes.

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Craig Pritchard. Well, like, getting around and about in the snowy mountains is pretty expensive at the moment with the fuel the way it is. But keep listening, because we've got free fuel up for grabs again soon with the Burjo's Beat the Bowser, Forever Classic, XLFN. So Michael Jackson on the way. It's Split Ends.

0: Because I gotta have faith. 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I gotta have faith, faith, faith.
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0: 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Craig Pritchard with the Oils, Beds Are Burning, wrapping up a 30-minute music marathon. We'll have another one coming up just after two. Hey, it's going to be fine today, clear throughout this evening. Tomorrow, mostly sunny, light to moderate winds. Thursday, partly cloudy, scattered showers and some late storms and gusty winds. Friday, overcast, isolated showers and storms and winds strong at times. Cooma dropping to zero tonight, top of 26 tomorrow. Jindabyne a high tomorrow of 23 after a night's low of 3. And Canberra climbing to 25 and a minimum of 2. On the way shortly, some Darryl Braithwaite.
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0: 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Craig Pritchard with a 30-minute music marathon coming up just after 2. We'll hear from Billy Idol. And the Romantics. And listen out for your chance to win some free fuel because Burjo's Beat the Bowser is coming up again real soon.
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9: From the Capital Radio Newsroom, I'm Alex Stockerty. Mortgage holders are bracing for another rate rise today, with some economists predicting another 3 by May next year. The RBA is largely tipped to hike the official cash rate to 4.6%, the highest level since 2011. Monthly mortgage repayments would increase by around $100 on the average $750,000 home loan. Economist Evan Lucas says it will likely get worse before it gets better.
10: The probability that we could get to 4.85% by Christmas is something that needs to be debated and something that is reasonable in terms of the discussion that's going on at the moment.
9: An artificial intelligence expert believes full responsibility for the Medicare data breach should fall on OpenAI as investigations into the incident continue. Labor has threatened criminal charges against the tech giant, while the opposition argues the breach has exposed Australia's cyber vulnerabilities. UNSW's Dr. Jake Renzella says OpenAI must be held accountable.
11: These are OpenAI models running on OpenAI systems with OpenAI instructions, and so to me, it's really clear where the responsibility should fall. They chose to spin up thousands or 10,000s of sub-agents on a particular task that they know could have these consequences.
9: A man has been charged over using a drone for surveillance as part of a murder plot in Sydney's southwest. The 18-year-old has been charged with conspiring to murder, a drone-related offence and other charges. Experts are highlighting the silent warning signs of cardiovascular disease as part of World Heart Day's Don't Miss a Beat campaign. It remains the country's leading cause of death, claiming a person's life every 12 minutes. Cardiologist Dr. Siobhan Boyle says adopting a healthier lifestyle can lower the chance of a future diagnosis.
12: It does remain the leading cause of death
3: and so is an important issue to address, ideally in a preventative sense to try and prevent heart attacks and strokes and serious complications.
9: Also making news, Virgin Australia has been accused of using weather as a cover for ongoing cabin crew shortages. More than 30 flights were cancelled over the weekend. And a special service is being held across the country to honour officers who have lost their lives in the line of duty as part of National Police Remembrance Day. Checking sport, and the Roosters are hoping to farewell Daly Cherry-Evans from the NRL on Sunday with a grand final victory. The Super League-bound DCE last won a premiership with Manly in 2011. Thousands of Brisbane Lions fans have flocked to the city's Botanic Gardens to celebrate their club's third straight AFL premiership. And F1 world champion Lando Norris has apologised to Alpine's Franco Colapinto after calling for the Argentine to be banned for taking him out at the Azerbaijan Grand Prix. That's the latest news update from the Capital Radio newsroom.
12: Continuing with XLFM local news, thanks to Red Energy, the 100% Australian energy retailer owned by Snowy Hydro. I'm Lily Stokes. Two men have been charged after allegedly attempting to smuggle drugs and contraband into the Cooma prison. State police said officers from the Monaro Police District received reports of a drone flying above the correctional facility, with officers speaking to two men on Barrack Street shortly after. Officers conducted a search of the men and a nearby vehicle. They allegedly found a drone box and controller, mobile phones and SIM cards. They were charged at the Coomba Police Station and refused bail. The first Snowy Valley's de-amalgamation community panel workshop was held earlier this month at the Batlow Interactive Centre. The workshop marked the start of conversations around the de-amalgamation process, with panel members reportedly showing a strong commitment to engaging with the challenges and opportunities. A report following the meeting was presented to councillors at the September 17th meeting seeking endorsement of the financial documents for public exhibition. Monaro District Cricket is mourning the loss of one of their own, with Johnny Lovell passing away on September 20th. The association says John was a much-loved member of the cricket community and will be deeply missed. His funeral will be held this Friday, October 2nd, at the Boloco Cemetery from midday, and a game of social cricket will be held at the Dalgetty Showground afterwards. Children and families in Tumut will soon benefit from safer walking and riding connections to school. The Snowy Valleys Council has secured $260,000 through the state government's Get Kids Active program. The funding will support the construction of a new shared walking and cycling path along Forest Street between Lambie Street and Kappa Street.
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12: Results are in from the Cooma Golf Club Sunday session. The handicap winner was Raylan Fletcher with an amazing 22 points. Non-handicap winner was Matthew Lee. The club will be back again this Sunday. Registration opens at 8:30 a.m. for an 8:45 tee-off. 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
0: Fine today, clear throughout this evening. Tomorrow, mostly sunny, light to moderate winds. Thursday, partly cloudy, scattered showers, late storms and gusty winds. And Friday, overcast, isolated showers and storms and winds strong at times. Cooma dropping to zero tonight, a top of 26 tomorrow. Jindabyne a high tomorrow of 23 after a night's low of 3. And Canberra climbing to 25 after a minimum of 2.
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That's what we've got on the way this afternoon. It's a 30-minute music marathon. Clarence Clemons and Simply Red on the way shortly. And right now, The Pretenders, Forever Classic, XLFM.

0: 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Craig Pritchard with Simply Red. And if you don't know me by now, one of our former superstar experiences who are about to get back out on the road again too. Hey, it's going to be a fine day, clear throughout this evening. Tomorrow, mostly sunny, lights, moderate winds. Partly cloudy and scattered showers on Thursday with late storms and gusty winds. And Friday, overcast, isolated showers and storms and winds strong at times. Currently dropping to zero tonight, a top of 26 tomorrow. Jindabyne a high tomorrow of 23 after a night's low of 3. Canberra climbing to 25 after a low of 2 degrees. Up shortly, we'll check out some Artika, Forever Classic. 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
5: Oh, it's getting crazy.
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4: Exactly. If we could go back there, that'd be nice, please. Thank you. Oh, helping everyone's wallets. 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You know how to play Burjo's Beat the Bowser?
5: Yeah, just say stop.
4: Exactly, before that Bowser goes boom. So we don't want you to be too greedy. We want you to walk away with something, yeah?
5: Oh, I hope so.
4: Beautiful. All right, Louise, let's play. Burjo, take it away.
3: Righto, Macca. Here we go. $73. $109. $149.
5: Stop.
4: Stopping at $149. Congratulations, Louise. Well done.
5: Oh, wow. Thank you. That's amazing.
3: Congratulations. Top job. Topping up your tank. But now, let's see how much more fuel you could have won.
6: $129.
4: That's $229. You stopped it just before
6: $287.
4: $287, Louise. What's going on? It's still going.
6: $356.
5: Oh, my God.
4: $356 of fuel in the Bowser, but hey, you got what you wanted, you weren't too greedy, you said stop, and you got free fuel.
5: Oh, that's awesome. That's probably like two tanks for me.
4: Ah, beautiful. We've sorted you out then.
5: Yeah, perfect. Thank you.
4: Another chance to try and beat Burjo's Bowser is coming your way soon. 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SMS your name and your station to that number to give yourself a chance at Burjo's Beat the Bowser. This is Mac and the Prize Guy. Talk soon.
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0: 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Coming up after three, a 30-minute music marathon with Banksy, including The Mentals. And The Commitments. 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
9: From the Capital Radio Newsroom, I'm Alex Stockerty. As expected, the Reserve Bank has moved on interest rates. They've just announced an increase of 25 basis points, putting the new official cash rate at 4.6%. That's a 15-year high for rates. Earlier Treasurer Jim Chalmers maintaining our economy is still in good position.
10: A lot of those countries have got slower economic growth than we do. They've got slower employment growth than we do. A lot of them have got higher unemployment than we do. And so you have to make the whole comparison. Yes, we have our fair share of challenges in Australia, but we've got a lot going for us as well.
9: Tech giants OpenAI and Anthropic have been called to appear before a hearing into the Medicare data breach. The Senate hearing has been scheduled for this Thursday to probe the incident, which saw an OpenAI agent access several government websites. Neither company has committed to appearing at this stage. An Australian study has examined the effect of taking aspirin in relation to a person's risk of developing dementia. The researchers found low-dose aspirin was associated with a 70% lower risk of dementia among older people with a particular genetic profile. Monash University's Dr. Peter Fransket says the study is a good starting point.
11: To see whether aspirin might affect dementia outcomes based on genetic profiles.
9: Some economists claim Australia's legal tobacco market is at risk of being wiped out. The final budget outcome shows total revenue from the tobacco excise was much lower than forecast in the May budget. The rise in the country's illicit tobacco trade is being blamed for the fall. Victorian doctors will walk off the job for 4 hours on Thursday to protest unsustainable working hours and fatigue at hospitals across the state. The doctors' union says staffing will remain above Saturday levels. AMA Victoria President Dr. Simon Judkins says the action is a last resort.
12: Really, conditions that lead our doctors to be incredibly fatigued. They're working, you know, up to 80 hours a week. They're not having consistent breaks during that work. They don't even have 2 days off in a row. The length of shifts, we need to bring them down for the 12.5-hour shifts.
9: Also making news, a 45-year-old woman has been charged with domestic violence murder after allegedly striking her husband with a car west of Brisbane. And the first piece of the 2032 Olympic Games emblem has been unveiled in Cairns. Checking sport, and Brisbane's Lord Mayor has presented Lions coach Chris Fagan with the keys to the city after guiding the club to a third straight AFL premiership. Tonight's second Socceroos friendly against Brazil at Suncorp Stadium will serve as a homecoming for rising star Lucas Herrington. The Queenslander has signed a 5-year deal with Premier League side Hull City, and reigning Bathurst champion Matt Payne is leaving the door open on leaving supercars to head overseas in 2028. That's the latest news update from the Capital Radio newsroom.
13: Continuing with XLFM local news, thanks to Red Energy, the 100% Australian energy retailer owned by Snowy Hydro. I'm Lily Stokes. Procurement is underway for anti-drone technology after two men allegedly attempted to deliver drugs to a corrections facility in the state's south. Both men have been charged, and a package with tobacco, prohibited drugs and a mobile phone were seized in Cooma last Friday. Corrections Minister Anilak Chantavong says drone technology is becoming common everywhere.
14: Corrections is working very closely with obviously providers around drone, anti-drone technology, and we're at the final stages of procurement. We'll have more to say once that's finalised.
13: On Friday, the New South Wales Parliament passed new legislation giving law enforcement more powers to disrupt organised crime. The legislation allows police to use camera images from road traffic devices and allows for children who carry out shootings or firebombings to receive adult maximum penalties. Member for Monero, Stephen Wan, says the new laws are very necessary.
15: We are moving as fast as we can to try and keep up with that or get in front of it, including laws so that the Crimes Commission can now immediately take someone's phone. And previously they weren't able to do that. They had to give them a warning, and the person could then, of course, give them a burner phone or something.
13: Also making news today, locals near Jindabyne may have felt a shake on Sunday morning, with Geoscience Australia recording a 1.9 magnitude earthquake. The site of the quake was reportedly 10 kilometres from the Jindabyne township near Waste Point.
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13: The ACT Brumbies have recorded their maiden Super Rugby Oz victory, defeating the Queensland Reds 33-26 in the final clash of the 2026 season in front of a home crowd at Viking Park. Centre Caden Pritchard says it was a tough start to the game, but he was pleased with the result.
16: Boys fought hard all the way to the death there. The Reds boys, they gave it everything. You know, they held us on the line for a good 20 minutes, but us boys, we stuck to the challenge. We did the best that we could, and we got the result in the end.
13: That's the latest XLFM local news. If you have a local news lead, go to xlfm.com.au and click local news. 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
17: Mostly clear this evening, mostly sunny with light to moderate winds for tomorrow. Partly cloudy, scattered showers, late storm and gusty winds for Thursday. A couple of mils, they're saying Thursday. And isolated showers and storms about Friday and anything up to 25 mils. For Cooma, dropping down to 3 degrees tonight, top tomorrow of 26. Jindy, a high tomorrow of 23 after tonight's low of 5. In Canberra, climbing up to 25 degrees tomorrow after tonight's low of 4 degrees.
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Jerry Rafferty coming up very shortly. Right now, this is Texas. Be on the lookout, that Q2 text, 0428 811 455. 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You know, they've got things to do, of course, but just hang by the phone as soon as you text. 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

0: Square, the classic XLFM 96.1. That is Jerry Rafferty with Baker Street. He was with Jerry Rafferty originally with a band called Steeler's Wheel. They had a bit of a messy breakup, so he had to go to court quite a lot. And he spent a lot of time in Baker Street because of the lawyers there. That kind of inspired the song. Mostly clear this evening. Mostly sunny for tomorrow with light to moderate winds. Scattered showers, late storms, gusty winds for Thursday. They're saying a couple of mils on Thursday. And showers and storms about Friday at anything up to 25 mils for Friday. Burjo's Beat the Bowser, chance to win fuel. It is the last week of it, but it's a chance to win fuel. So when you hear the cue to text, text the number 0428 811 455 and text your name and XLFM, and fuel could be coming your way. 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
3: From the Capital Radio Newsroom, I'm Alex Stockney. In a unanimous decision, the Reserve Bank Board has lifted the official cash rate by 25 basis points to 4.6%, its highest level in 15 years. The RBA says inflation remains stubbornly high. The interest rate hike will add an extra $114 per month on an $800,000 mortgage. The Prime Minister has welcomed OpenAI's engagement with the federal government after rogue software accessed government websites. The tech giant has apologised for the incident, which happened in June, but the government was only told last week. OpenAI will delay the release of its next generation model while the company strengthens cyber defences. The Prime Minister has offered his well wishes to outgoing Greens leader Larissa Waters. Senator Waters is taking leave from the upper house to manage a kidney condition. Greens parliamentarians are understood to be gathering in Sydney over the coming days to elect a new leader. Anthony Albanese says it's important to remember politicians are real human beings.
4: I've spoken to Larissa Waters and wished her all the very best for the health issues that she's dealing with. People should not forget that people are real human beings here, and Larissa's going through this personal health challenge.
3: SpaceX's mega rocket Starship has reached orbit for the first time during a historic test flight. Despite an engine glitch cutting the mission short, the world's largest spacecraft successfully deployed 26 internet satellites into space. It ended the three-hour journey with a fiery controlled splashdown in the Pacific Ocean. New research shows few Australians know how to help a loved one approaching the end of their lives. A La Trobe University survey of more than 3,000 people found 48% had not prepared a will, while 54% said they did not know how to access palliative care. Dr. Kerry Noonan says Australians are needing to have more conversations about planning their end of life.
5: We're trying to encourage people to think about how they can start to prepare before they really need to be in a crisis, and that's why we've developed ReadyConnect.org for people to start to think about that.
3: Checking sport, and Roosters captain James Tedesco has acknowledged the crowd won't be on their side ahead of Sunday's NRL Grand Final against Newcastle. Knights fans have already snapped up a record $40,000 worth of merchandise, forcing the closure of the club's shop. The Wallabies will open next year's Rugby Championship with three home games in July against the Pumas and All Blacks. And darts world champion Luke Littler's hopes of defending his World Grand Prix title have been dashed. The 19-year-old knocked out in the first round in Leicester. That's the latest news update from the Capital Radio Newsroom.
6: Continuing with XLFM local news, thanks to Red Energy, the 100% Australian energy retailer owned by Snowy Hydro, I'm Lily Stokes. An alleged attempt to smuggle drugs and contraband into Kuma Prison has gone south for two men who have been charged over the incident. State police said officers from the Monaro Police District received reports of a drone flying above the correctional facility, with officers speaking to two men on Barrack Street shortly after. The officers conducted a search of the men and a nearby vehicle, allegedly finding a drone box and controller, mobile phones and SIM cards. They were charged at the Kuma Police Station and refused bail. Progress is being made on the de-amalgamation process in the Snowy Valleys. The first de-amalgamation community panel workshop was held earlier this week at the Batlow Interactive Centre. The workshop marked the start of conversations around the de-amalgamation process, with panel members reportedly showing a strong commitment to engaging with the challenges and opportunities. Motorists are being reminded of changing traffic conditions on Tumbarumba Road for safety improvement work. Work will include widening the road, installing safety barriers, barriers, flattening slopes and improving drainage to provide a safer road for motorists. The work will be carried out until Friday, December 11th between 7am and 6pm on weekdays and between 7am and 4pm on Saturdays, weather permitting. More information on the works can be found at the Live Traffic website. It's nearly time for Cooma locals to roll up their sleeves for a good cause, with the Cooma Community Cleanup returning for another year. On Thursday, October 15th, the collaborative event organised by the Snowy Monaro Regional Council and Cooma Water Watch will be held at Norris Park. Start time is 3pm and volunteers will be treated to a free sausage sizzle once the work is all done.
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6: Looking at the Sunday session 9-hole results from the Cooma Golf Club, the handicap winner was Raylan Fletcher with an amazing 22 points. Non-handicap winner was Matthew Lee. The club will be back again this Sunday. Registration opens at 8:30am for an 8:45 tee-off. 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
7: Mostly clear this evening, mostly sunny with light to moderate winds for tomorrow. Partly cloudy, scattered showers, late storm and gusty winds for Thursday. Couple of mils, they're saying Thursday. And isolated showers and storms about Friday and anything up to 25 mils. For Cooma, dropping down to 3 degrees tonight, top tomorrow of 26. Jindy, a high tomorrow of 23 after tonight's low of 5. And Canberra climbing up to 25 degrees tomorrow after tonight's low of 4 degrees.
2: 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Now, John Banks with another 30-minute music marathon.

of the classic ex-Elephant 96.1, The Cause. Rick Springfield on the way as well. Be on the lookout for Burgess Beat the Bowser. They're cue to text 0428 811 455. 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

0: for the classic XL event 96.1. That is Rick Springfield, Jesse's Girl. Apparently everything's accurate in that song except the name Jesse. Changed the name for, well, legal reasons. Mostly clear this evening. Mostly sunny tomorrow with light to moderate winds. Scattered showers, late storm, gusty winds for Thursday. A couple of mils, they're saying Thursday. And isolated showers and storms about for Friday, and anything up to 25 mils on Friday. When you hear it, the cue to text, it is the last week of it. Burjo's beat the Bowser, 0428 811 455. 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
2: Shay Louie here. 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
7: From the Capital Radio Newsroom, I'm Alex Stockerty. As expected, the Reserve Bank has moved on interest rates. They've just announced an increase of 25 basis points, putting the new official cash rate at 4.6%. That's a 15-year high for rates. Earlier Treasurer Jim Chalmers maintaining our economy is still in good position.
8: A lot of those countries have got slower economic growth than we do. They've got slower employment growth than we do. A lot of them have got higher unemployment than we do. And so you have to make the whole comparison. Yes, we have our fair share of challenges in Australia, but we've got a lot going for us as well.
7: Tech giants OpenAI and Anthropic have been called to appear before a hearing into the Medicare data breach. The Senate hearing has been scheduled for this Thursday to probe the incident, which saw an OpenAI agent access several government websites. Neither company has committed to appearing at this stage. An Australian study has examined the effect of taking aspirin in relation to a person's risk of developing dementia. The researchers found low-dose aspirin was associated with a 70% lower risk of dementia among older people with a particular genetic profile. Monash University's Dr. Peter Fransket says the study is a good starting point.
9: To see whether aspirin might affect dementia outcomes based on genetic profiles.
7: Some economists claim Australia's legal tobacco market is at risk of being wiped out. The final budget outcome shows total revenue from the tobacco excise was much lower than forecast in the May budget. The rise in the country's illicit tobacco trade is being blamed for the fall. Victorian doctors will walk off the job for 4 hours on Thursday to protest unsustainable working hours and fatigue at hospitals across the state. The doctors' union says staffing will remain above Saturday levels. AMA Victoria President Dr. Simon Judkins says the action is a last resort.
10: Really, conditions that lead our doctors to be incredibly fatigued. They're working, you know, up to 80 hours a week. They're not having consistent breaks during that work. They don't even have 2 days off in a row. The length of shifts, we need to bring them down for the 12.5-hour shifts.
7: Also making news, a 45-year-old woman has been charged with domestic violence murder after allegedly striking her husband with a car west of Brisbane. And the first piece of the 2032 Olympic Games emblem has been unveiled in Cairns. Checking sport, and Brisbane's Lord Mayor has presented Lions coach Chris Fagan with the keys to the city after guiding the club to a third straight AFL premiership. Tonight's second Socceroos friendly against Brazil at Suncorp Stadium will serve as a homecoming for rising star Lucas Herrington. The Queenslander has signed a five-year deal with Premier League side Hull City, and reigning Bathurst champion Matt Payne is leaving the door open on leaving supercars to head overseas in 2028. That's the latest news update from the Capital Radio Newsroom.
11: Continuing with XLFM local news, thanks to Red Energy, the 100% Australian energy retailer owned by Snowy Hydro. I'm Lily Stokes. An alleged attempt to smuggle drugs and contraband into Cooma Prison has gone south for two men who have been charged over the incident. State police said officers from the Monaro Police District received reports of a drone flying above the correctional facility, with officers speaking to two men on Barrack Street shortly after. The officers conducted a search of the men and a nearby vehicle, allegedly finding a drone box and controller, mobile phones and SIM cards. They were charged at the Cooma Police Station and refused bail. The New South Wales Parliament passed new legislation targeting organised crime on Friday night. The new laws will allow police to seize suspects' mobile phones immediately. The laws also expose children charged with shootings or firebombings to adult maximum penalties. Member for Monaro, Steve Wan, says the reforms will keep legislation up to date with changing technology.
12: Things like using camera images from other road traffic devices for recognition in cases like that. So things which, you know, certainly I've heard a couple of complaints about in terms of civil liberties, but I think in the circumstances that we're seeing, very necessary.
11: Monaro District Cricket is mourning the loss of one of their own, with Johnny Lovell passing away on September 20th. The association says John was a much-loved member of the cricket community and will be deeply missed. His funeral will be held this Friday, October 2nd, at the Bolico Cemetery from midday, and a game of social cricket will be held at the Dalgetty Showground afterwards.
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11: The ACT Brumbies have secured a win for their final game of the 2026 season in round three of the Super Rugby Oz campaign. Fans at Viking Park were treated to a close game, with the local side coming out on top 33-26. Centre Caden Pritchard said he's pleased with how he could help the team.
13: I think it was good to finally get my hands on the ball. Obviously, made a pretty bad decision with the kick over there, so to make up for that, it was grateful that I was able to get my hands on the ball early enough and do my thing. So
11: that's the latest XLFM local news. 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
14: Mostly clear this evening, mostly sunny with light to moderate winds for tomorrow. Partly cloudy, scattered showers, late storm and gusty winds for Thursday. A couple of mils, they're saying Thursday. And isolated showers and storms about Friday and anything up to 25 mils. For Cooma, dropping down to 3 degrees tonight, top tomorrow of 26. Jindy, a high tomorrow of 23 after tonight's low of 5. In Canberra, climbing up to 25 degrees tomorrow after tonight's low of 4 degrees.
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Banksy, take you through it. Be on the lookout for the cue to text 0428 811 455. It is Burjo's Beat the Bowser. 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Tonight I feel-

0: for the classic XLFM 96.1. That is Paul Kelly with the Dumb Things. On a mostly clear evening this evening, mostly sunny with light to moderate winds for tomorrow. Scattered showers, late storms, gusty winds for Thursday. A couple of mils, they're saying, for Thursday. And isolated showers and storms for Friday, and anything up to 25 mils on Friday. It's coming up shortly, that cue to text. Birdo's Beat the Bounds, a chance to win yourself some fuel. So 0428 811 455 when you hear the cue to text. 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

0: 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That is Paul Young. 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Back tomorrow, Burgess Beat the Bells. 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
3: Hey, it's Mac the Prize Guy with our final chance for a Tuesday to grab some free fuel straight from Burjo's Bowser. Aiden joins me on the line right now. What kind of car are you driving around at the moment, Aiden?
4: Big Amarok.
3: Yeah, I haven't heard the Amarok name in a while.
4: Yeah.
3: So, how much fuel do you reckon you use on average each week, mate?
4: Too much. I'm not exactly sure. A lot.
3: Yeah, too much. Especially with fuel now being up around 220, 230. Probably for the Amarok, it's diesel, 260 a litre.
4: Yeah, definitely with Amarok.
3: Yeah.
4: Diesel.
3: Far too much. Well, let's see if we can get you some free fuel, and then we'll be not have to worry about it, eh?
4: Beautiful.
3: All right, we're playing Burjo's Beat the Bowser. You know how to play?
4: I do, yes.
3: Beautiful. Yell out stop before that Bowser goes boom. You ready to go?
4: Yep.
3: All right, take it away, Burjo.
1: All right, let's start pumping. $88. $149. $229.
4: Stop.
3: Stopping at $229. Congratulations to you, Aiden. Well done, mate.
4: Thank you very much, guys.
1: Well done. Hey, enjoy all that free fuel straight from Burjo's Bowser. But let's see how much further you could have gone.
3: Got $229 as a reminder.
4: Yep.
1: $339.
3: Oh. Still going.
1: $384.
3: Oh, that is a fair chunk of fuel. You got yourself $229. What's that, like
4: I'm
3: a tank and a half?
4: Plenty happy with that.
3: Yeah, absolutely. I would be too. Congratulations.
4: Beautiful.
3: More chances to try and beat Burjo's Bowser are going to come your way tomorrow as we get over the hump on a Wednesday. Make sure you're listening out for that cue to text tomorrow morning in the breakfast show. 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And I could be calling you back so that way you have a chance to win free fuel. It's Burjo's Beat the Bowser. Mac of the Prize Guy. Talk soon.
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11: From the Capital Radio Newsroom, I'm Alex Stockerty. As expected, the Reserve Bank has moved on interest rates. They've just announced an increase of 25 basis points, putting the new official cash rate at 4.6%. That's a 15-year high for rates. Earlier Treasurer Jim Chalmers maintaining our economy is still in good position.
12: A lot of those countries have got slower economic growth than we do. They've got slower employment growth than we do. A lot of them have got higher unemployment than we do. And so you have to make the whole comparison. Yes, we have our fair share of challenges in Australia, but we've got a lot going for us as well.
11: Tech giants OpenAI and Anthropic have been called to appear before a hearing into the Medicare data breach. The Senate hearing has been scheduled for this Thursday to probe the incident, which saw an OpenAI agent access several government websites. Neither company has committed to appearing at this stage. An Australian study has examined the effect of taking aspirin in relation to a person's risk of developing dementia. The researchers found low-dose aspirin was associated with a 70% lower risk of dementia among older people with a particular genetic profile. Monash University's Dr. Peter Fransket says the study is a good starting point.
13: To see whether aspirin might affect dementia outcomes based on genetic profiles.
11: Some economists claim Australia's legal tobacco market is at risk of being wiped out. The final budget outcome shows total revenue from the tobacco excise was much lower than forecast in the May budget. The rise in the country's illicit tobacco trade is being blamed for the fall. Victorian doctors will walk off the job for 4 hours on Thursday to protest unsustainable working hours and fatigue at hospitals across the state. The doctors' union says staffing will remain above Saturday levels. AMA Victoria President Dr. Simon Judkins says the action is a last resort.
14: Really, conditions that lead our doctors to be incredibly fatigued. They're working, you know, up to 80 hours a week. They're not having consistent breaks during that work. They don't even have 2 days off. The length of shifts, we need to bring them down for the 12.5-hour shifts.
11: Also making news, a 45-year-old woman has been charged with domestic violence murder after allegedly striking her husband with a car west of Brisbane. And the first piece of the 2032 Olympic Games emblem has been unveiled in Cairns. Checking sport, and Brisbane's Lord Mayor has presented Lions coach Chris Fagan with the keys to the city after guiding the club to a third straight AFL premiership. Tonight's second Socceroos friendly against Brazil at Suncorp Stadium will serve as a homecoming for rising star Lucas Herrington. The Queenslander has signed a 5-year deal with Premier League side Hull City, and reigning Bathurst champion Matt Payne is leaving the door open on leaving supercars to head overseas in 2028. That's the latest news update from the Capital Radio Newsroom.
6: Continuing with XLFM local news, thanks to Red Energy, the 100% Australian energy retailer owned by Snowy Hydro. I'm Lily Stokes. Two men have been charged after allegedly attempting to smuggle drugs and contraband into the Cooma prison. State police said officers from the Monaro Police District received reports of a drone flying above the correctional facility, with officers speaking to two men on Barrack Street shortly after. Officers conducted a search of the men and a nearby vehicle. They allegedly found a drone box and controller, mobile phones and SIM cards. They were charged at the Cooma Police Station and refused bail. The first Snowy Valley's de-amalgamation community panel workshop was held earlier this month at the Batlow Interactive Centre. The workshop marked the start of conversations around the de-amalgamation process, with panel members reportedly showing a strong commitment to engaging with the challenges and opportunities. A report following the meeting was presented to councillors at the September 17th meeting, seeking endorsement of the financial documents for public exhibition.
15: Monaro District Cricket is mourning the loss of one of their own, with Johnny Lovell passing away on September 20th. The association says John was a much-loved member of the cricket community and will be deeply missed. His funeral will be held this Friday, October 2nd, at the Boloco Cemetery from midday, and a game of social cricket will be held at the Dalgetty Showground afterwards. Children and families in Tumut will soon benefit from safer walking and riding connections to school. The Snowy Valleys Council has secured $260,000 through the state government's Get Kids Active program. The funding will support the construction of a new shared walking and cycling path along Forest Street between Lambie Street and Kappa Street.
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15: The results are in from the Cooma Golf Club Sunday session. The handicap winner was Raylan Fletcher with an amazing 22 points. Non-handicap winner was Matthew Lee. The club will be back again this Sunday. Registration opens at 8:30 a.m. for an 8:45 tee-off. That's the latest XLFM local news. 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
0: Mostly clear this evening, mostly sunny with light to moderate winds for tomorrow. Partly cloudy, scattered showers, late storm and gusty winds for Thursday. Couple of mills, they're saying Thursday. And isolated showers and storms about Friday and anything up to 25 mils. For Cooma, dropping down to 3 degrees tonight, top tomorrow of 26. Gindi, a high tomorrow of 23 after tonight's low of 5. And Canberra climbing up to 25 degrees tomorrow after tonight's low of 4 degrees.
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1: 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Banksy, take you through it and back tomorrow. Burjo's Beat the Bouncer. It's a chance to win yourself hundreds of dollars in fuel. Back tomorrow, Ex-Elephant.

0: classic XLFM 96.1, Olivia Newton-John and John Travolta with Summer Nights. Must have been nice summer nights. Mostly clear this evening. Mostly sunny with light to moderate winds for tomorrow. Scattered showers, late storms, gusty winds Thursday. Couple of mills are saying Thursday. And isolated showers and storms for Friday. Anything up to 25 mils they're saying for Friday. So be prepared. Back tomorrow it is. And last week of it too. Burjo's beat the Bowser. Chance to win some fuel. So when you hear the cue to text, you text the number, your name and XLFM. And fuel could be coming your way. Coming up, we've got Whitesnake, XLFM.
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1: The lovely Belinda Carlisle. 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Back tomorrow. Burjo's Beat the Bowsers. Text the number when you hear the cue to text. But next hour, Aaron, we've got this. 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

Forever Classic Nights with Aaron Chilcott. Great to have you with us for this Tuesday as we do a 30-minute music marathon. Cyndi Lauper coming up with a song that she named her farewell tour after. There's Devo and Elton John lined up too. And we're going back now to the year 1982. The Commonwealth Games were in Brisbane that year, opened by the Duke of Edinburgh, closed by the Queen. And it was also in 1982 when John Mellencamp went to number 7 on our chart with this one from his American Fool album,

0: Classic Nights. It's Elton John in a 30-minute music marathon. A guy who is just like a lot of other people when it comes to meeting celebrities. He told Stephen Colbert about the most famous autograph in his collection.
1: Elvis Presley.
2: 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Did you get it?
0: Yep.
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2: 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Just the name, or did...
1: No, it's on a tour program. I went to see him in Washington, D.C. But I was just so incredibly impressed to be in the same room as him. So I value it very much.
0: Stick around for the boss. 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
1: 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A former Special Forces soldier and his combat dog must survive an untamed wilderness after a plane crash. 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

0: 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Also Yazoo. And Mr. Mister. 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
4: 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A former Special Forces soldier and his combat dog must survive an untamed wilderness after a plane crash. 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

0: From the Top Gun soundtrack, Kenny Loggins. Forever Classic Nights. Looking forward to the next 30-minute music marathon starting after 9 o'clock. Hey, interesting story in the news this week about those lengthy terms and conditions documents that get included when we sign up to something online. Researchers at the Web3 Foundation actually took the time to read through what an average family would have signed up for, and they found that it can take more than 10 work days to read all the fine print when it comes to everything put together. Longer than the complete works of William Shakespeare. Isn't that crazy? Things like capabilities and permissions for potential data collection, profiling, sharing and retention across our everyday digital activity, that is a lot. Almost makes you want to go back to simpler times, doesn't it? Like when Earth, Wind and Fire released this. Playing next.
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1: 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A former Special Forces soldier and his combat dog must survive an untamed wilderness after a plane crash. Brad Pitt stars in Heart of the Beast.
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1: 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Now, Aaron Chilcott with another 30-minute music marathon.

we're still going with this 30-minute music marathon. Michael Jackson and the Models on the way. Forever Classic Nights on this World Heart Day. It's where people over 65 are urged to ask their GP one simple question. Can you listen to my heart? There's a condition called severe aortic stenosis that can develop when calcium builds up and affects blood flow. Ask your doctor about it. Sadly, it was a heart attack that claimed this guy, Robert Palmer.

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0: what a song. Mark Cohen in a 30-minute music marathon, Forever Classic Nights. And 40 years ago this year, since he was discovered by a record label for the first time, he told the Come to Where I'm From podcast how it all came about.
1: Somebody at Atlantic Records had just been hired to find different kinds of music than what was already on the label. Peter Kupke, he called me up out of the blue. There was somebody in a band of mine, shout out to Jim Campagnola from my band, The Supreme Court. He got hired, I think, by Peter to be sort of a scout. And Jim gave him a demo of mine with four songs, just me playing piano, that my friend Ben Wish and I started to make. Anyway, Atlantic got a hold of one, and that was the beginning.
0: And the rest is history. Let's get a little crazy with Ice House. Under 5 minutes away.
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1: 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A former Special Forces soldier and his combat dog must survive an untamed wilderness after a plane crash. Brad Pitt stars in Heart of the Beast.
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0: A bit of Phil for your Tuesday night. Part of a 30-minute music marathon. Forever Classic Nights, Aaron Chilcott here for this 29th of September. And it was on this day in 1916 that the world's first billionaire was announced. American oil tycoon John D. Rockefeller became the world's first billionaire. The Supreme Court over there had dismantled his Standard Oil monopoly a few years earlier. And by breaking it all up into 34 separate companies, the value of his shares absolutely skyrocketed. And because of that, we ended up with our first billionaire in the world. But of course, that $1 billion that John D. Rockefeller had 110 years ago on this day would end up being about $31.5 billion in today's money. Meanwhile, here we are with constantly rising interest rates. Let's head to Scotland. The Proclaimers on the way.
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0: 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Forever Classic Nights with Billy Ocean on the way. Pat Benatar. And one of my favourites. John Paul Young coming up too.
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home of Bird Joe's Beat the Bowser. More free petrol to win tomorrow. Let's give the Bowser a quick check. Yep, still works. Don't get too greedy tomorrow when it returns across the day. Be ready to say stop before the pump blows up. The Pointer Sisters soon in our 30-minute music marathon. Mondo Rock now. 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

0: 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Forever Classic Nights with Go West. Looking forward to getting on James Rain very soon. A guy who looks back and cringes when he reflects on some of his early days work. He told the Good Things Brings podcast.
1: Look, I have, you know, mixed bag reactions to myself personally. You know, some of them are, I just go, I never thought they were very good songs. You know, some of them I go, oh, this old, God, Jesus, how did we get away with this for rubbish? 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But fortunately, I have a solo career as well. So when I do my own shows, I can, you know, there are certain songs you retire to the bench, so to speak.
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1: 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A former Special Forces soldier and his combat dog must survive an untamed wilderness after a plane crash. Brad Pitt stars in Heart of the Beast.
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0: Hey, I hope your Tuesday night's been a good one. Forever Classic Nights with Aaron Chilcott. I'm about to get out of here, but first, a nightly nudge of knowledge. And if you're unsure about whether to stay up for a while longer or whether to just go to bed now, maybe this will help you make your mind up. Sleep is not a luxury. Go without it for long enough and your brain will start shutting down your body. After 24 to 48 hours without sleep, your brain can no longer maintain full consciousness and it will actually force uninvited lapses into sleep that last from 1 to 10 seconds. Yikes. I'll be heading straight to sleep when I get home. Meanwhile, there's another 30-minute music marathon starting next.
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1: It's the school holidays and it's time to see the big movies on the big screen at the Jindabyne Cinema. 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
2: From the Capital Radio Newsroom, good morning. I'm Tia Priest-Willamott. Interest rates have risen to a 15-year high as the Reserve Bank tries to tame Australia's stubbornly high inflation. The official cash rate has jumped another 25 basis points and is now at 4.6%. It's the fourth increase this year and adds around $100 a month to the average mortgage repayment. Shadow Treasurer Tim Wilson claims high government spending has forced the RBA's hand.
3: They're being forced into increasing interest rates. That's why it's so important to get to the central problem, which is government policy that is basically playing a game of interest rate chicken with the Reserve Bank, and on this occasion they've blinked.
2: The Prime Minister says his engagement with OpenAI has been constructive following a major cyber attack. The tech giant has apologised after one of its agents breached four government websites, including Medicare. OpenAI's chief strategy officer will appear before a parliamentary committee into artificial intelligence next week. Anthony Albanese says investigations into the incident are still underway.
4: OpenAI have been very constructive and open in engaging in that process, and I welcome that. Artificial intelligence can improve economic growth, improve our productivity, but there are risks.
2: Sarah Hanson-Young is throwing her hat in the ring to lead the Greens following the resignation of Larissa Waters. Senator Waters has stepped down from the top job to manage a chronic kidney condition. Current Deputy Leader Maureen Faruqi and Nick McKim are preparing a joint ticket. The party will choose its next leader via a secret ballot over the coming days. And an Australian study has examined the effect of taking aspirin in relation to a person's risk of developing dementia. The research has found low-dose aspirin was associated with a 70% lower risk of dementia among older people with a particular genetic profile. Monash University's Dr. Peter Fransquet says the study is a good starting point.
5: To see whether aspirin might affect dementia outcomes based on genetic profiles.
2: The Socceroos have been defeated by Brazil 4-2 in front of a record crowd at Suncorp Stadium. More than 52,000 fans turned the match. Newcastle Knights hooker Phoenix Crosland has copped a four-match ban, ruling him out of Sunday's NRL Grand Final. The 26-year-old pleaded guilty to a dangerous contact charge for a tackle which left Penrith's Nathan Cleary with a broken leg. Meanwhile, the Roosters have named utility Connor Watson in their squad for Sunday night's decider against the Knights. Watson failed a HIA at Suncorp Stadium last Friday night, but will visit an independent neurologist on Thursday in a bid to be cleared. And Geelong veteran Jake Colin-Jasny is hanging up the boots after 209 AFL games. And that's the latest news update from the Capital Radio Newsroom. I'm Tia Priest-Willamott.
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6: Clear conditions throughout your Wednesday and into the evening hours. Partly cloudy, scattered showers, gusty winds tomorrow. Friday, an overcast wet day, late storm, snow possible at 1900 metres. And Saturday, a partly cloudy day, isolated showers, more storms and some snow about the peaks, apparently. A top of 25 for Coomera today, Gindy's chasing 23. And Canberra's striving to get to 24. It's 6 right now in Coomera here in Jindabyne, 5, 4, Bombala, Charlotte Pass 7. 8 at Mount Solomon and 2 degrees in Canberra.
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6: Good morning once again. Trans air conditioners, ventilation ducts and air shafts. Gazza warm back again with the local breakfast show. 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
7: I'm Tony Gazza, mate.
6: 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Cap City forecast not far off. Have a look at the national, international news headlines for you. Your fast fact. 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
7: Right. Oh, yeah.
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1: 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Okay, checking all the Cap City forecasts around the nation today. Sydney, a sunny day. Patches of morning fog up front. Mercury rising to 26. Melbourne, cloudy. Isolated showers and damaging winds. Temp topping 24. Breezy, partly cloudy. Their thermometer reaching 24 as well. Over in the west, Perth, partly cloudy. Some scattered showers. They're going to be the coolest of all the caps at 19 degrees centigrade. Adelaide, overcast. Late shower and storms, a high of 25. Canberra, mostly sunny, gusty winds. Weather girls predicting 24 for that lot. Down in Hobart, an overcast, wet day. Strong winds, maxing out at 23.
0: Right.
1: And Darwin up the top, with a top of a very humid 34. Partly cloudy, some early morning showers are possible. There you go, that's the Cap City forecast for those of you wishing to head elsewhere in the country today.
0: Right.
1: Moving right along, this is Wrong Set with The Look.
0: I'll dedicate this one to my gorgeous Belinda Carlo, yep.
1: Whatever. 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It's 20 minutes to 6 now. G'day.
0: Hello.

0: That was Rob Sayre with the look at XLFM 96.1 local breakfast show on your Wednesday morning. It's 16 to 6. Okay, time to check some of the main news headlines getting about the nation and the world this morning.
1: Right.
0: Mortgage holders have been warned they face further rate hikes after the Reserve Bank raised the official cash rate to a 15-year high.
1: Yeah. The 4.6% hike makes us the highest rate in the developed world, apparently. And you can blame all that on Albo's ridiculous bloody spending, then, moron.
0: Australia's in talks with the US amid fears Trump could ban diesel exports to force down record high prices in the US.
1: Trump's obviously no economist. I mean, doing that is going to make the cost of diesel in the States rise because the refineries won't be making any money on exports, so they're going to pass that on to the consumers. The guy's a dickhead. Orange dickhead.
0: An international energy investor has caused a stir online, declaring Iran's regime has lost control of the Strait of Hormuz.
1: Well, I don't know where he's getting his bloody info from, but, well, that's bullshit. This.
0: Tributes have flowed for Jane Fonda, who died trying to help an injured roo on the Monaro Highway Friday.
1: Yeah, that was just south of Bredbo. The poor little life. Yeah, it's terrible. Mm.
0: A planetary scale pulse of warm water is moving toward the United States and Mexico, lifting the ocean as a potentially historic El Nino approaches.
1: Yeah, I saw video of the ocean lapping at the doors of houses in the States.
0: Yes, I saw that.
1: Yeah. I think they said it'll be temporary, though. Well, until a hurricane barrels through and you get a storm surge. And it'll be all over bar the shouting.
0: And Krista Pike, the first woman due to be executed in the U.S. state of Tennessee for 200 years, says she's nervous about dying.
1: She was almost a girl. She was only 18 when she murdered that young girl. What was her name? Colleen. Back in, well, we'll figure what it was. But now it's time to pay the piper, isn't it?
0: Yes. Anyway, the main news headlines are getting about the nation and the world this morning, all thanks to news.com.au. Okay, gliding back into another classic. This is Madonna, of course, with Crazy For You.
1: Oh, yeah, I like this one. This is one of my favourites of hers.
0: It's LFM 96.1 local breakfast show. It's now 13 minutes to 6.

0: Listen to that. Isn't she gorgeous?
1: Yeah. Belinda Carlisle.
0: Oh, I know.
1: Mad About You, she sung.
0: That, you're singing that to me, you know.
1: Right. We're losing the news now. If This Is It. On Triple Classic, XLFM, local breakfast show. It's 6 from 6. G'day.

0: Classic Kings LFM, the local breakfast show on your Wednesday morning. If this is it, Huey Lewis and the News there. Speaking of the news, 6 o'clock news coming up next on XLFM.
1: Yeah.
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10: From the Capital Radio Newsroom, good morning. I'm Tia Priest-Willamott. Mortgage holders are being warned interest rates may not yet have reached their peak. The Reserve Bank raised interest rates for the fourth time this year, lifting the official cash rate by 25 basis points to 4.6%. The RBA says stubbornly high inflation can't simply be blamed on the conflict in the Middle East. Governor Michelle Bullock has flagged another rate hike may be on the cards when the board next meets in November.
11: We will do what is needed with the interest rate. I don't know what other tools. There's no tools I'm aware of that we've got to address inflation in our armoury. So it's interest rate is the tool, it is the primary tool, and we will use it as needed to address the inflation challenge.
10: Federal government departments are being told to harden their cybersecurity defences following the data breach involving an AI agent. A bot from OpenAI gained unauthorised access to 4 government websites, including part of Medicare. Labor has directed agencies to audit outdated systems and to reduce reliance on legacy technology. Overseas briefly, the US Secretary of State has claimed the plot targeted an RAF base in the UK clearly involves a foreign actor. 5 people have been arrested on suspicion of terror offences but released on police bail after being stopped near RAF Fairford. Iran has denied any involvement despite the base being used by US forces to launch attacks in the Middle East. Also making news today, the consumer watchdog has fined 2 Australian retailers for misleading customers during last year's Black Friday sales. And a man in Singapore has been charged with posting an AI-generated image of a saltwater crocodile in a popular reservoir, sparking public concern and causing the water agency to suspend its work. Knights hooker Phoenix Crosland has learnt his punishment for the hip drop tackle which broke Nathan Cleary's leg. He's been suspended for 4 games after entering an early guilty plea, having been referred straight to the judiciary by the Match Review Committee. Meanwhile, a pioneer of the women's game is preparing to hang up the boots, with Ali Brigginshaw to retire after the NRLW Grand Final between the Broncos and Roosters. The Brisbane star will play in her 5th Grand Final, but says she's riding the excitement of those there for the first time.
1: We're just excited, you know, there's girls that have played in a lot of Grand Finals, but there's girls going down there for their first time. So for me, it's like a proud mum moment.
10: The Socceroos have gone down swinging against Brazil in their second friendly, losing 4-2 in Brisbane. It was 2-2 at half-time, courtesy of another screamer from Connor Metcalf. And Richmond president John O'Rourke has declared the Tigers will again preference the draft before attacking free agency and trade next season. The Tigers held their best and fairest last night, with Tim Taranto winning his 3rd Jack Dyer medal. And that's the latest news update from the Capital Radio newsroom. I'm Tia Priest-Willamott.
12: Thanks to Red Energy, the 100% Australian energy retailer owned by Snowy Hydro, I'm Lily Stokes. A warning for local mortgage holders. Yesterday, the Reserve Bank of Australia lifted interest rates by 0.25 percentage points. The ABC reported those with high interest saving accounts may see their savings gathering more interest if banks apply higher rates to their accounts. The cash rate is up to 4.6%. It's the highest level in 15 years. Councillors asking Nimitabelle residents to help address the high number of sewer blockages and infrastructure problems in the village by not flushing certain items down the drain. The wastewater team has recently removed non-flushable wet wipes from the sewer system, with council saying removals have been taking place every week for the past few months. Locals are being reminded that only certain items can be flushed. More information can be found on council's website. The Cooma Little Theatre will be hosting the Australian Ukulele Orchestra for a concert and jam session on Saturday the 3rd of October. Ticket holders are encouraged to bring along their own ukuleles for the session. The event runs from 2pm to 4pm. General admission is priced at $40. And New South Wales Fisheries is putting out the call for visitors to the upgraded Gaydon Trout Hatchery on Saturday the 3rd of October. People can register for free fishing sessions and go behind the scenes for a guided tour of the hatchery, which rears millions of fish each year to support recreational fishing in New South Wales.
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12: The Monaro High School Leo Club 2026-2027 changeover meeting was held at the Cooma Golf Club on the 16th of September, coinciding with a Cooma Lions Club dinner meeting. The meeting included an induction of new members and installation of the 2026-2027 offices. Congratulations to President Lucas Boots, the Vice President and Treasurer is Ketsia Leadbitter, the Secretary is Jara Riley, and the Assistant Secretary is Atticus Batty. The Publicity Officer is Georgia Casanova, the Social Coordinator is Andre Clancy, and the Historian is Liliana Rowling. That's the latest XLFM local news. 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I'm Lily Stokes.
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0: Clear conditions throughout our Wednesday and throughout this evening. Partly cloudy, some scattered showers tomorrow along with some gusty winds. Overcast and wet conditions with light thunderstorms. Snow possible at 1900 metres Friday. Saturday, partly cloudy, isolated showers, more storms and flurries of snow about the peaks. A top of 25 for Cooma today. Gindee's chasing 23 and Canberra should rise to about 24. It's still 6 in Cooma right now. Jindabyne 5, Bombala sharing 5, 7 at Charlotte Pass, Mount Selwyn 8, and it's 1 degree in Canberra.
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Okay, gliding into Australia's favourite son, John Farnham, Reasons, XLFM. It's 11 past 6.

0: Here he goes, old mate John Farnham with Reasons, Angst FM 96.1 Local Breakfast Show on your hump day Wednesday morning. A clear Wednesday for us today, and it should stay like that throughout the nighttime hours. A top of 25 for Cooma today. Jindy's chasing a 23 as a high, and Canberra's striving to get to 24. Right now it's at 6 in Cooma, 5 here in Jindabyne, 1 degree in Canberra at a quarter past 6.
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6: A few drinks, short drive home, you think no worries. 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Impaired judgment, reaction time and coordination are big worries behind the wheel, not to mention getting pulled over. 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
0: Thanks for that. 48% of men say they've fallen in love at first sight, and 28% of women claim the same.
3: Well, there's no doubt about it. 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
0: Really?
3: Oh, yeah.
0: Thought it was lust at first sight.
3: Oh, yeah, it was that too.
0: Okay, this is Wild Cherry. 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
3: 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Right, yeah, yeah.

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1: A mosquito's life is cut short. It's the Onion Radio News. This is Doyle Redland reporting. Sad news for insect lovers today, as a local mosquito, whose name has not yet been released, was tragically killed in the prime of life near Sidnaw, Wisconsin, early this morning. Biologists and insects alike were profoundly disturbed after hearing news that the mosquito, only 7 days into its 14-day life cycle, was swatted by Michigan camper Ron Versman. One fellow mosquito who witnessed the incident had this to say. Memorial services for the departed biting insect will be held Friday. The mosquito is survived by 4,327 larvae. She'll be missed. Doyle Redland for the Onion Radio News, online at theonion.com.
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14: From the Capital Radio Newsroom, good morning, I'm Tia Priest-Willamott. Mortgage holders are being warned interest rates may not yet have reached their peak. The Reserve Bank raised interest rates for the fourth time this year, lifting the official cash rate by 25 basis points to 4.6%. The RBA says stubbornly high inflation can't simply be blamed on the conflict in the Middle East. Governor Michelle Bullock has flagged another rate hike may be on the cards when the board next meets in November.
15: We will do what is needed with the interest rate. I don't know what other tools. There's no tools I'm aware of that we've got to address inflation in our armoury. So it's interest rate is the tool, it is the primary tool, and we will use it as needed to address the inflation challenge.
14: Federal government departments are being told to harden their cybersecurity defences following the data breach involving an AI agent. A bot from OpenAI gained unauthorised access to four government websites, including part of Medicare. Labor has directed agencies to audit outdated systems and to reduce reliance on legacy technology. Overseas briefly, the US Secretary of State has claimed the plot targeted an RAF base in the UK clearly involves a foreign actor. Five people have been arrested on suspicion of terror offences but released on police bail after being stopped near RAF Fairford. Iran has denied any involvement despite the base being used by US forces to launch attacks in the Middle East. Also making news today, the Consumer Watchdog has fined two Australian retailers for misleading customers during last year's Black Friday sales. And a man in Singapore has been charged with posting an AI-generated image of a saltwater crocodile in a popular reservoir, sparking public concern and causing the water agency to suspend its work. Knights hooker Phoenix Crosland has learnt his punishment for the hip drop tackle which broke Nathan Cleary's leg. He's been suspended for four games after entering an early guilty plea, having been referred straight to the judiciary by the Match Review Committee. Meanwhile, a pioneer of the women's game is preparing to hang up the boots with Ali Brigginshaw to retire after the NRLW Grand Final between the Broncos and Roosters. The Brisbane star will play in her fifth Grand Final, but says she's riding the excitement of those there for the first time.
16: We're just excited, you know, there's girls that have played in a lot of Grand Finals, but there's girls going down there for their first time. So for me, it's like a proud mum moment.
14: The Socceroos have gone down swinging against Brazil in their second friendly, losing 4-2 in Brisbane. It was 2-2 at half-time, courtesy of another screamer from Connor Metcalf. And Richmond president John O'Rourke has declared the Tigers will again preference the draft before attacking free agency and trade next season. The Tigers held their best and fairest last night with Tim Taranto winning his third Jack Dyer medal. And that's the latest news update from the Capital Radio Newsroom. I'm Tia Priest-Willamott.
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0: Clear conditions today and throughout the evening hours. Partly cloudy tomorrow, though, with some scattered showers and gusty winds. Overcast and wet Friday. Late storms and possible snow at 1,900 metres. Partly cloudy Saturday. Isolated showers. More storms and flurries of snow about the peaks. A top of 25 for Cooma today. Jindabyne 23, 24 for Canberra. 7 currently in Cooma here in Jindabyne, 6, 5 Bombala, Charlotte Pass 7, 9 degrees at Mount Solon, and it's now 3 degrees in Canberra.
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0: Traveling Wilburys fading away there with Last Night. 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What do you got? Right, the first woman due to be executed in the United States in the state of Tennessee in 200 years said she's nervous about dying after she lost her last-ditch appeal for clemency. Krista Pike is due to be killed, they wrote here, via lethal injection in just hours at a jail in Nashville. She was just 18 years old when she tortured and murdered a 19-year-old classmate, taking a piece of the victim's skull as a souvenir. What the bloody hell's wrong with this girl? I remember this, actually. Whether my clemency is granted or not, I'm at peace, Pike wrote a letter to the NBC News station before it was announced on Monday, US time, that Tennessee Governor Bill Lee had refused her application. Nah, just kill her. I'm not afraid to die. I'm only nervous about the process, she added. Pike's demanded an all-female execution squad too. Pike, now 50, revealed details of the killing of Colleen Slemmer, who was 19, in a new documentary entitled Dead Woman Walking, Pike versus Tennessee. She also expressed her remorse over the horrific crime. I've always felt bad for her mum, that I took someone's child, someone's sister, someone's friend away, she said. I feel remarkably remorseful for what I did. Doesn't sound like it. It was January 12, 1995, when Pike lured Colleen into an isolated spot on the University of Tennessee campus in Knoxville. There, she was tortured and killed with the help of her then-boyfriend, Shep. Don't know what happened to him. Anyway, the brutal murder sparked a media frenzy upon the discovery of satanic symbols engraved onto the victim's body. What is wrong with this kid? He was only 18 at the time. What's going through her mind? I don't know. Well, that's the difference. She's going to shake off her mortal coil very soon by the sound of it, and good. Yes. Well, thanks for that. That's going to be happening soon. Okay, soul kind of feeling.
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0: I think you might be neutered, you lady. 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Clear conditions throughout our Wednesday today, high of 25 for Coomer, Ginderbine's chasing 24 for Canberra. Right now in Coomer, it's squatting on 7 degrees still. Here in Ginderbine, it's 6. And if you're indoors, beyond the walls in Canberra, it's 3 degrees at around about a quarter to 7.
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From one Aussie talent to another. Ian Moss now with Tucker's Daughter. On your hump day, Wednesday morning, 7 from 7. G'day.

0: Ian Moss there, Tarkin's daughter, XLFM 96.1 local breakfast show on your Wednesday morning. We're took under a foreman's wife of the news, weather and sport at 7 right now, a belated news story.
1: Right, where are you at now?
0: A video's emerged on the internet, apparently shot in India, showing a man risking his life as he lies under a moving train. The footage shows a man walking down the rail tracks as an oncoming train speeds toward him. Just seconds before he's about to be hit by the train, he throws himself face down onto the ground between the tracks. After the train sped just inches over his body, the man seems to pose for the camera. Young people all over the world are increasingly risking their lives on railway lines, and it's thought that around 60 people are killed on train tracks in Britain each year, a quarter of whom are under the age of 18. 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
3: From the Capital Radio Newsroom, good morning, I'm Tia Priest-Willamott. The federal government has ordered its departments to harden cybersecurity defences following an AI data breach. A rogue bot from OpenAI gained unauthorised access to four government websites, including Medicare. Labor has directed agencies to audit outdated systems and to reduce reliance on legacy technology. Overseas briefly, UK counter-terrorism police say petrol but no explosive devices were found in the vans intercepted near a defence base on Sunday. Five men arrested on suspicion of terrorism offences have been released on police bail as investigations continue. RAF Fairford has been used by the US as part of operations in Iran. Tehran denies any involvement, but US Secretary of State Marco Rubio has told Fox News there is clearly foreign involvement in the alleged plot.
4: What happened, what almost happened, what could have happened in the UK over the weekend is a very serious situation. It's one that clearly involves the hands of a foreign actor. I won't get into great detail about that yet. I do want to thank the authorities in the United Kingdom who have been very cooperative.
3: Back here in Australia, the construction sector warns the latest interest rate rise will slow the building of new homes. The RBA has lifted the official cash rate to 4.6%, its highest level in 15 years. Master Builders Association's Matthew Pollock says the hike puts further pressure on the feasibility of projects across the sector.
5: We already are in an environment where project feasibility, you know, the input costs that go into construction, is the major impediment to getting projects, you know, off the drawing board and into the ground.
3: And new data shows an increase in energy efficiencies across Australia. The total amount of energy needed to power the country's economy has fallen by almost 5% in less than a decade. The trend has reportedly been driven by the gradual shift away from fossil fuel sources. Newcastle captain Kalyn Ponga is crediting coach Justin Holbrook with his career best form. Ponga shapes as the Knights' best hope of toppling the Roosters in Sunday night's NRL Grand Final. He says he's taken a different approach after Holbrook's arrival at the club late last year.
6: I think the coach has just given me that freedom to be myself, to express myself on and off the field. And it's taken a lot of pressure off me. I don't have to be someone that I'm not.
3: Meanwhile, Knights hooker Phoenix Crosland says he's been suffering through the worst couple of days of his life as he learnt his fate for his hip drop tackle on Nathan Cleary. The 26-year-old was extremely remorseful as he was handed a four-game ban by the NRL judiciary, ruling him out of Sunday's grand final against the Roosters. And the Socceroos have gone down to Brazil 4-2 in their second friendly in Brisbane in front of 52,000 fans. And that's the latest news update from the Capital Radio Newsroom. I'm Tia Priest-Willamott.
7: Continuing with XLFM local news, thanks to Red Energy, the 100% Australian energy retailer owned by Snowy Hydro, I'm Lily Stokes. Excavation is complete for six connector tunnels in the Snowy 2.0 underground renewable energy project. Snowy Hydro has announced that a team of more than 5,000 people have begun pouring permanent concrete underground. The finished hydroelectric station will be the size of the Sydney Opera House and will store excess power from wind and solar. Snowy Hydro claims it will be able to deliver enough energy to power 3 million homes in Australia for a week. Travellers on the Snowy Mountains Highway are advised to tune into Channel 40 on their UHF radios to stay informed about the movement of Snowy 2.0 project trucks. Council has adopted its new residential, commercial and industrial land strategy at the first session of its September ordinary meeting on the 17th. The new strategy sets out Council's vision for housing and employment growth in the region over the next 20 years, with Mayor Chris Hanna saying it's one of the most consequential documents he's seen in his time on council. And the latest round of the Stronger Communities program is now open, and community groups across the Snowy Mountains can get involved. Groups across Eden Monaro can now apply for grants of $2,500 to $20,000 to support projects that strengthen our local communities. To be considered, organisations must first submit an expression of interest by the 13th of November 2026.
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7: The Snowy River Bears have named their 2026 award winners. Rookie of the Year went to Finlay Stewart and Cody Maxwell, while Zach McKenzie and Reese Hemsley-Hales were named Most Improved. Most Consistent was Nick Coleman and Max Naseby. Other awards handed out over the weekend were Best Back, Best Forward, Best and Fairest, the Coach's Award and the Gong for the Man of Steel. Congratulations to all of the team's winners. Cricket season is around the corner and registrations are now open for locals to play. Registrations can be made through the Play HQ website, or for Jindabyne locals, they can find more information on the Jindabyne Cricket Club Facebook page. 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
8: Clear Wednesday for us today. It's going to stay like that throughout the evening hours as well. Partly cloudy, scattered showers, gusty winds tomorrow. Friday, an overcast, wet day with late thunderstorms, possible snow at 1,900 metres. Partly cloudy for Saturday, isolated showers, more storms and snow flurries about the peaks. A top of 25 for Coomer today. Gindy's chasing 23, 24 for Canberra. It's 9 right now in Coomer, here in Jindabyne 7, 6 Bombala, Charlotte Pass 8, 9 degrees at Mount Selwyn, and it's now 4 degrees in Canberra.
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0: lady maniacs at my door. 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

0: Robert Palmer, Simply Irresistible, XLFM 96.1, local breakfast show on your Wednesday morning. It's going to be a pretty clear and sunny day today. A high of 25 for Coomer today. Jindabyne is chasing 23 in Canberra, striving to get to 24. It's 9 degrees currently in Coomer here in Jindabyne, squatting on 7. It's still 4 degrees in Canberra at a quarter past 7.
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11: Hey, it's Macca the Prize Guy here with more free fuel to give away straight from Burjo's Bowser. Looking to give away as much as possible this Wednesday. So let's see if Susan can kick us off into the right gear. What kind of car are you driving around at the moment, Susan?
12: I-30. I've just fueled it up today and it cost me $100.
11: Oh, well, we need to give you some free fuel then so that way your mind is taken off of it, hey?
12: Excellent.
11: All right, so you know how to play Burjo's Beat the Bowser?
12: Yeah.
11: All right, just yell out stop before that Bowser goes boom. Are you ready to go?
12: I certainly am.
11: All right, Burjo, take it away.
10: Okay, let's get that fuel flowing. $88. $149. $229.
12: Stop.
11: Stopping at $229. Congratulations to you, Susan. Well done.
12: Thank you so much. You've made my day.
10: Free fuel coming your way. Congratulations. But let's see how much further you could have gone. $339.
11: Oh, another $100 in the tank would have been nice, but we got $229.
10: $447.
11: It's still going,
10: $450.
11: $450 before the Bowser goes boom. You got what you wanted, $229. You said stop. You weren't too greedy. Well done.
12: Beautiful. Two tanks of fuel. I'm happy with that.
11: Another chance to try and beat it is going to

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Morning. And she

0: That was Talking Heads, and she was XLFM 96.1 local breakfast show on your hump day Wednesday morning. We're a tick over 2 minutes away from the news, weather and sport at 7.30 right now, Beryl. A belated news story. What do you got? Thousands of child musical prodigies in Venezuela's sprawling capital have taken to dozens of metro train stations to ease commuters during their daily rush. In a rare popular initiative for the government of President Hugo Chavez, youth choirs, orchestras and symphonies have banded together to delight an estimated 2 million citizens accustomed to shoving and fighting their way onto packed trains, only to be later brutally mugged or murdered on them.
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7: From the Capital Radio Newsroom, good morning. I'm Tia Priest-Willamott. The federal government has ordered its departments to harden cybersecurity defences following an AI data breach. A rogue bot from OpenAI gained unauthorised access to 4 government websites, including Medicare. Labor has directed agencies to audit outdated systems and to reduce reliance on legacy technology. Overseas briefly, UK counter-terrorism police say petrol but no explosive devices were found in the vans intercepted near a defence base on Sunday. 5 men arrested on suspicion of terrorism offences have been released on police bail as investigations continue. RAF Fairford has been used by the US as part of operations in Iran. Tehran denies any involvement, but US Secretary of State Marco Rubio has told Fox News there is clearly foreign involvement in the alleged plot.
8: What happened, what almost happened, what could have happened in the UK over the weekend is a very serious situation. It's one that clearly involves the hands of a foreign actor. I won't get into great detail about that yet. I do want to thank the authorities in the United Kingdom who have been very cooperative.
7: Back here in Australia, the construction sector warns the latest interest rate rise will slow the building of new homes. The RBA has lifted the official cash rate to 4.6%, its highest level in 15 years. Master Builders Association's Matthew Pollock says the hike puts further pressure on the feasibility of projects across the sector.
9: We already are in an environment where project feasibility, you know, the input costs that go into construction, is the major impediment to getting projects, you know, off the drawing board and into the ground.
7: And new data shows an increase in energy efficiencies across Australia. The total amount of energy needed to power the country's economy has fallen by almost 5% in less than a decade. The trend has reportedly been driven by the gradual shift away from fossil fuel sources. Newcastle captain Kalyn Ponga is crediting coach Justin Holbrook with his career best form. Ponga shapes as the Knights' best hope of toppling the Roosters in Sunday night's NRL Grand Final. He says he's taken a different approach after Holbrook's arrival at the club late last year.
10: I think the coach has just given me that freedom to be myself, to express myself on and off the field, and I just, it's taken a lot of pressure off me. I don't have to be someone that I'm not.
7: Meanwhile, Knights hooker Phoenix Crosland says he's been suffering through the worst couple of days of his life as he learnt his fate for his hip drop tackle on Nathan Cleary. The 26-year-old was extremely remorseful as he was handed a 4-game ban by the NRL judiciary, ruling him out of Sunday's grand final against the Roosters. And the Socceroos have gone down to Brazil 4-2 in their second friendly in Brisbane in front of 52,000 fans. And that's the latest news update from the Capital Radio newsroom. I'm Tia Priest-Willamott.
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0: Okay, clear conditions throughout the day today and into the evening hours. Partly cloudy tomorrow with some scattered showers and gusty winds. An overcast wet day for Friday.
11: Real goody.
0: With some thunderstorms and possible snow at 1,900 metres. Partly cloudy for Saturday. Isolated showers, more storms, and snow about the peaks. A top of 25 for Cooma today. Jindy's chasing 23 and 24 for Canberra. 13 now in Cooma and Jindabyne 11. 9 degrees at Bombala. Charlotte Pass sharing 9 degrees. It's also 9 degrees at Mount Selwyn, and it's now 6 degrees in Canberra.
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11: There he goes, mate. You know, when I was a kid, there were two ways to die.
0: What were they?
11: Natural causes and talking back to your parents. No, I'm serious. I did that a few times, regretted it. Of course, I thought I was going to get the bloody item on my bloody life. Well, that's if they could catch me, of course. But, bloody hell, I'll never do that.
0: Right, here's Pat Benatar. 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

0: He goes, your ex goes, right? Yeah, right. Pat Benatar, We Belong, XLFM 96.1, local Brentford show. It's around about 21 and a half minutes to the hour of 8. 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
0: Right, time to check the birthdays, thanks to Nemeta Bell Bakery, Rick. Right, Kieran Culkin's turning 44 today. He first gained fame for his role in Home and Away series alongside his brother Macaulay Culkin. He's been in other stuff as well.
2: Mm-hmm.
0: Monica Bellucci's 62 today. She's a pretty lady. Yeah, she was in The Matrix Reloaded, The Matrix Revolutions, and Bram Stoker's Dracula. Great movie. With Gary Oldman.
2: Mm-hmm.
0: Down the page a bit more, who we got here? Oh, yeah, Tony Hale's turning 56 today. He's in the series Arrested Development and the HBO series Veep, among other things as well.
2: Right.
0: Levi Miller, 24 today. He was in the movie Peter Pan in 2015. The movie was simply called Pan, actually. He was also in A Wrinkle in Time, which wasn't a bad sort of movie, but strange. Alastair Petrie is turning 56 today. His full name is Alastair Petrie Dish, actually.
2: It is not.
0: Yeah, it is. Anyway, yeah, he's been in Rogue One, A Star Wars Story, Cloud Atlas, Rush, The Night Manager, and Hellboy. And who else have we got down here? Oh, one of my favourite actors, Eric Stoltz, is turning 65 today. Been in quite a bit of stuff. He was in a movie called Mask with Cher, kicking and screaming. Of course, he was also in Pulp Fiction, among other things as well. So there you go.
2: What about the book?
0: Oh, yeah. We got 2 1-year-olds in Gindy today. Little Eve is turning one in Gindervine. Happy birthday to our beautiful girl. We love you so much. Kiss, kiss. And Shaz Elfman, 21 in Gindy. Super love and happy birthday from all the family with heaps of kisses from, eeny, meeny, miny, moe, I suppose. Shaz, I'll give it to Shaz.
2: All right, Shaz, you've got the sweet treat. Thanks to Nemeta Bell Bakery and compliments for you here at XLFM 96.1 local breakfast show. And, of course, everyone having a birthday today. If you missed the birthday book, happy birthday.
0: Happy birthday.
2: 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Life is a highway. 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G'day.
0: Hello. It looks like a road that you travel on when there's one day.

0: Tom Cochran there, live at the Highway, XLFM 96.1, local Beaufort Shawnee, Wednesday morning. A sunny Wednesday ahead for us today with a high of 25 for Coomer. Jindabyne is striving to get to 23 and Canberra's chasing 24. 13 right now in Coomer here in Jindabyne, squatting on 11, and it's at 6 degrees in Canberra at a quarter to 8.
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0: 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David Bowie's China Girl now at 7 from 8 in the morning.
1: G'day, people.

0: David Bowie's China Girl. Thanks, LFM 96.1, like all Bayfair show. We're a tick under 3 minutes from the news at 8, right down, belated news story. Right. Whoa.
1: One of the world's smallest primates, a Philippine tarsier, communicates in a range of ultrasound, inaudible to predator and prey alike, according to a new study. No bigger than a man's hand, the primates can hear and emit sounds at a frequency that effectively gives it a private channel for issuing warnings or ferreting out crickets for a nighttime snack. Only a handful of mammals are known to be able to send and receive vocal signals in the ultrasound range above 20 kilohertz, including some whales, domestic cats, and me.
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10: From the Capital Radio Newsroom, good morning. I'm Tia Priest-Willamott. Mortgage holders are being warned interest rates may not yet have reached their peak. The Reserve Bank raised interest rates for the fourth time this year, saying stubbornly high inflation can't simply be blamed on the conflict in the Middle East. The opposition says the government must acknowledge its own spending is a contributing factor. Economist Stephen Walters says the government is bringing in enough money to turn the budget around.
11: I like to keep this very simple. The government spend as a share of the economy is the highest since the 1980s. So they really should be running whopping budget surpluses here if spending wasn't so high.
10: Overseas, the US president is again playing down the need for guardrails around AI, despite calls from within the industry for a slowdown. Donald Trump has hosted officials from multiple tech giants to discuss the state of the industry as he seeks to call the technology super intelligence. He claims artificial intelligence is no longer appropriate.
12: Renaming artificial intelligence, because it's not artificial, we all agree on that, and we're going to be renaming it super intelligence, officially renaming it.
10: Meanwhile, the US Secretary of State has claimed the plot targeting an RAF base in the UK clearly involves a foreign actor. Five people have been arrested on suspicion of terror offences but released on police bail after being stopped near RAF Fairford. Iran has denied any involvement despite the base being used by US forces to launch attacks in the Middle East. And new data shows New South Wales is the number one destination for international and domestic tourists. Visitor expenditure in the state surged to a record $62.9 billion in the year to June. Destination New South Wales's Karen Jones says the state's popularity isn't a surprise.
13: Including our beautiful beaches, our national parks, great food and culinary experiences. There is our major events, including the NRL Grand Final this weekend.
10: Knights hooker Phoenix Crossland will miss four games, including Sunday's grand final, for his nasty hip drop tackle. He told the judiciary he'd been in contact with Nathan Cleary to apologise and was devastated with his actions. Speaking after his ban was handed down, Crossland says he'll now do everything he can to help his team.
14: My focus goes to Newcastle Knights and winning this grand final and helping Harrison Graham prepare as best he can and get a win on Sunday. So thanks everyone. Sorry again.
10: Socceroos coach Tony Popovich has praised his side after their 4-2 loss in their second friendly against Brazil overnight in Brisbane. In front of a record crowd of more than 52,000 fans, scores were locked at 2-2 half-time before the five-time world champions found two second-half goals. And Australia's cricketers will take on South Africa in the third and final ODI clash a little later today. The Aussies looking for some pride after losing the opening two matches so far. And that's the latest news update from the Capital Radio Newsroom. I'm Tia Priest-Willamott.
2: Continuing with XLFM local news, thanks to Red Energy, the 100% Australian energy retailer owned by Snowy Hydro. I'm Lily Stokes. Yesterday, the Reserve Bank lifted interest rates by 0.25 percentage points. It's bad news for local mortgage holders. The cash rate is the highest it's been since 2011. Interest rates now sit at 4.6%, up from 4.35%. Councillors getting fed up with people in Nimitabelle flushing non-flushable items down the toilet. In a statement, they say the wastewater team has gone out to the town every single week in recent months to clear blockages in the sewer system. Locals are being reminded that only certain items can be flushed. More information can be found on Council's website. Those in the Snowy Mountains region this Labor Day long weekend can visit the upgraded Gaydon Trout Hatchery for their free community open day on Saturday the 3rd of October. The hatchery received a $5 million investment from Snowy Hydro as part of the Snowy 2.0 project. The hatchery supplies river systems across the Snowy Mountains and Southern Highlands with cold water sport fish, including rainbow trout and Atlantic salmon. The open day will host hatchery tours and free fishing sessions. The Australian Ukulele Orchestra is coming to Cooma Little Theatre on Monero Street this weekend on Saturday the 3rd of October. The orchestra will be performing a concert and jam session, so those in the area with ukuleles are encouraged to bring along their own to participate. The event will run from 2pm to 4pm and general admission tickets are priced at $40. More information about the event is available on the Cooma Little Theatre website. The Monero High School Leo Club held its 2026-27 changeover meeting on September 16th, which included an induction of new members and the installation of the 2026-27 offices. Congratulations to President Lucas Boots, Vice President and Treasurer Ketsia Lidbitter.
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0: Clear conditions throughout our Wednesday and into the evening hours. Partly cloudy tomorrow with some scattered showers. Some gusty winds are also forecast. Overcast and wet for Friday with late thunderstorms and snow possible at 1900 metres. Partly cloudy for Saturday. Isolated showers, more storms and some snow flurries about the peaks. A high of 25 for Cooma today. Jindy's top 23, 24 for Canberra. 15 now in Cooma, Jindabyne 13, 9 Bombala, Charlotte Pass, Sherry 9. It's 10 degrees at Mount Solon and 9 degrees in Canberra.
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1: 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I'm Doe Wednesday morning. Just turned 10 minutes past 8 o'clock. What do you got?
2: This is interesting. A planetary scale pulse of warm water is moving toward the US and Mexico, temporarily lifting the ocean just as the region prepares for a potentially historic El Nino winter. The phenomenon is known as a Kelvin wave, which is an enormous disturbance which moves beneath and across the ocean surface, spanning thousands of kilometres and raising the baseline sea level along its path. Now, that extra water becomes dangerous when ordinary coastal threats arrive on top of it, like storms and stuff like that, you know.
1: Mm-hmm.
2: Now, scientists have warned the latest wave could lift sea levels along parts of California's coast by as much as 30 centimetres, that's nearly a foot, and keep them elevated for months. NOAA's broader estimates, a little bit more restrained though, describing the typical sea level change produced by these waves are about 15 centimetres, about half, I reckon. The precise rise will vary though, along the coastline. But even the lower figure can worsen flooding when combined with high tide, storm surges, like I said, and powerful waves. In normal conditions, easterly trade winds push warm surface water westward across the tropical Pacific, helping it to accumulate near Asia and here in Australia. During El Nino, those winds weaken or potentially reverse. The pressure holding the warm water in the western Pacific eases, allowing heats and the higher sea level anomaly to travel eastward along the equator. You got me? Anyway, NASA's Sentinel-6 satellite has tracked several of these waves during this year, and in May, it measured seas around Peru sitting more than 15 centimetres above their long-term average. Once an equatorial Kelvin wave reaches South America, well, it cannot continue through the continent, quite obviously. So its energy turns and travels along the coastline as a trapped wave. I don't know about you, but it's starting to sound like that 20th Century Fox movie, The Day After Tomorrow. Right? Might have to become contortionists, stick our head between our legs and kiss our backsides goodbye. I suppose we're just going to get bloody fires. Hope not. This is Shattered Dreams. I'm sure it will. Johnny H. Jazz, XLFM 96.1 local breakfast show. Just turned 13 past 8 morning. G'day.

0: die for anyone. 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Your hump day Wednesday morning, where it's going to be quite sunny today. Shut up. A high of 25 for Cooma. Jindabyne striving to get to 23 and 24 for Canberra. It's 15 currently in Cooma. Here in Jindabyne, it's 13. Walk outside in Canberra, you'll be enveloped by 9 degrees. It's 16 and a half minutes past 8 o'clock.
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0: couldn't think of anything worse to be driving around in a bloody Corvette. God. My Leyland P76 will do me just fine, thank you. 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
0: This story I've got is entitled Old Mafia File Going on New York Auction Block. A thick US government file discovered on the back seat of a New York City cab back in the 1990s contained the mugshots, criminal associates and favourite hangouts of hundreds of mafia members during the 50s and early 60s. Carlo, Gambino and Meyer Lansky. The three-ring binder is being auctioned in New York with a pre-sale estimate of $10,000 to $15,000. The owner of the files, found inside a black bag on the back seat of a cab, wishes to remain anonymous. I reckon the reason behind that might be because he found his name in the file.
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7: From the Capital Radio Newsroom, good morning. I'm Tia Priest-Willamott. Mortgage holders are being warned interest rates may not yet have reached their peak. The Reserve Bank raised interest rates for the fourth time this year, saying stubbornly high inflation can't simply be blamed on the conflict in the Middle East. The opposition says the government must acknowledge its own spending is a contributing factor. Economist Stephen Walters says the government is bringing in enough money to turn the budget around.
8: I like to keep this very simple. The government spend as a share of the economy is the highest since the 1980s. So they really should be running whopping budget surpluses here, if spending wasn't so high.
7: Overseas, the US president is again playing down the need for guardrails around AI, despite calls from within the industry for a slowdown. Donald Trump has hosted officials from multiple tech giants to discuss the state of the industry as he seeks to call the technology super intelligence. He claims artificial intelligence is no longer appropriate.
9: Renaming artificial intelligence, because it's not artificial, we all agree on that. And we're going to be renaming it superintelligence, officially renaming it.
7: Meanwhile, the US Secretary of State has claimed the plot targeting an RAF base in the UK clearly involves a foreign actor. Five people have been arrested on suspicion of terror offences but released on police bail after being stopped near RAF Fairford. Iran has denied any involvement despite the base being used by US forces to launch attacks in the Middle East. And new data shows New South Wales is the number one destination for international and domestic tourists. Visitor expenditure in the state surged to a record $62.9 billion in the year to June. Destination New South Wales's Karen Jones says the state's popularity isn't a surprise.
10: Including our beautiful beaches, our national parks, great food and culinary experiences. There is our major events, including the NRL Grand Final this weekend.
7: Knights hooker Phoenix Crossland will miss four games, including Sunday's grand final, for his nasty hip drop tackle. He told the judiciary he'd been in contact with Nathan Cleary to apologise and was devastated with his actions. Speaking after his ban was handed down, Crossland says he'll now do everything he can to help his team.
11: My focus goes to Newcastle Knights and winning this grand final and
1: helping Harrison Graham prepare as best he can and get a win on Sunday. So thanks, everyone. Sorry again.
7: Socceroos coach Tony Popovich has praised his side after their 4-2 loss in their second friendly against Brazil overnight in Brisbane. In front of a record crowd of more than 52,000 fans, scores were locked at 2-2 half-time before the five-time world champions found two second-half goals. And Australia's cricketers will take on South Africa in the third and final ODI clash a little later today. The Aussies looking for some pride after losing the opening two matches so far. And that's the latest news update from the Capital Radio Newsroom. I'm Tia Priest-Willamott.
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0: It's going to be a clear, sunny day today and clear conditions throughout this evening. Partly cloudy, some scattered showers and gusty winds are also forecast for tomorrow. Friday, an overcast wet day with late thunderstorms and snow possible above 1,900 metres. Come Saturday, partly cloudy, isolated showers, more storms and a little bit of snow about the peaks, apparently. A top of 25 for Cooma today. Jindy is striving to get to 23 and 24 for Canberra. It's now 17 degrees in Cooma. Here in Jindabyne, it's 15, 12 at Bombala, Charlotte Pass 9, 10 degrees at Mount Solon, and Canberra's also sharing 10 degrees.
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1: 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No time to stop and roll to keep things rolling along with you too. This is Pride in the Name of Love. It's 22 minutes to 9.

0: Because you two pride in the name of Love, XLFM 96.1 Local Breakfast Show and your hump day Wednesday morning. It's going to be a pretty clear and sunny day for our Wednesday. A high of 25 for Cooma today, Gindy's top 23 and 24 for Canberra. It's 17 degrees in Cooma right now here in Jindabyne, squatting on 15. And in Canberra, it's 10 degrees at 18 minutes to 9.
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0: Veronica's Whitney Houston. How will I know? XLFM 96.1 local breakfast show, which has now come to a close for your hump day Wednesday morning. Up after 9 o'clock news bulletin, we'll launch into our first 30-minute music marathon of the day.
1: And I got to get home to my beautiful Belinda Carlisle this morning. I wake her up wearing my Whitney Houston outfit.
0: What does that look like?
1: Well, a corpse, actually. Well, it does, too.
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14: From the Capital Radio Newsroom, good morning. I'm Tia Priest-Willamott. As mortgage holders grapple with the latest interest rate rise, the political blame game on inflation is ramping up. The Reserve Bank raised interest rates for the fourth time this year to 4.6%. The RBA governor says stubbornly high inflation can't simply be blamed on the conflict in the Middle East. Nationals leader Matt Canavan has told Today the federal government must confront the issue of its own spending.
15: I think even the bigger problem is the government can't admit that there is a problem. The government continues to tell us that everything's great, the economy's going really well, and of course they've never made a mistake before. But clearly something's going horribly wrong in our economy.
14: Meanwhile, the federal government has issued a directive to all departments requiring them to strengthen their cybersecurity systems. The order follows a rogue OpenAI bot breaching four government websites, including Medicare. Agencies are being required to audit legacy systems and accelerate plans to phase out legacy technology. The directive aims to fix security flaws quickly without accidentally taking public websites offline. Overseas briefly, counter-terrorism police say petrol but no explosive devices were found in the vans intercepted near a defence base in the UK. Five men arrested on suspicion of terrorism offences have been released on police bail as investigations continue. RAF Fairford has been used by the US as part of operations in Iran. Tehran denies any involvement, but US Secretary of State Marco Rubio has told Fox News there is clearly foreign involvement in the alleged plot.
16: What happened, what almost happened, what could have happened in the UK over the weekend is a very serious situation. It's one that clearly involves the hands of a foreign actor. I won't get into great detail about that yet. I do want to thank the authorities in the United Kingdom who have been very cooperative.
14: And new data shows an increase in energy efficiency across Australia. The total amount of energy needed to power the country's economy has fallen by almost 5% in less than a decade. The trend has reportedly been driven by the gradual shift away from fossil fuel sources. The Fremantle Dockers coach says he's got over the devastation of his AFL Grand Final loss. The minor premiers were fighting for their first flag on the weekend, but lost their lead when the Brisbane Lions got four goals in the game's last 4 minutes. Dockers coach Justin Longmire addressed players at the team's post-Grand Final function, saying they were beaten by one of the better teams of all time.
17: Probably got over the devastation, to be honest, and I just feel really proud of the efforts. Not only the players, like we just thought we had a real crack and gave it our best.
14: And Roosters 5'8" Daly Cherry Evans is experiencing a very different grand final week to the one he first experienced 15 years ago. The 37-year-old is looking to bookend his NRL career with premierships before a swan song in England. And that's the latest news update from the Capital Radio Newsroom. I'm Tia Priest-Willamott.
18: Continuing with XLFM local news, thanks to Red Energy, the 100% Australian energy retailer owned by Snowy Hydro. I'm Lily Stokes. The supply of water will be interrupted for Jindabyne residents on Gippsland Street, Kubota Street and Ingabria Street between 10 a.m. and 3 p.m. today. The Snowy Monaro Regional Council is advising residents that a small quantity of cloudy water may be present in the supply network once work is complete. For any questions, residents can contact the Jindabyne Water Supervisor on 1300 345 345. Snowy Monaro Regional Council has announced it has adopted its new residential, commercial and industrial land strategy. It adopted the strategy at the first session of its September ordinary meeting on the 17th. The new strategy sets out Council's vision for housing and employment growth in the region over the next 20 years, with Mayor Chris Hanna saying it's one of the most consequential documents he's seen in his time on Council. Round 10 of the Stronger Communities program is now open. Community groups across Eden Monaro can now apply for grants of $2,500 to $20,000 to support projects that strengthen our local communities. To be considered, organisations must first submit an expression of interest by the 13th of November 2026. Successful EOIs will then be invited to submit a full application to the Department of Industry, Science and Resources by the 19th of January 2027. Snowy Hydro has announced permanent concrete pouring underground has begun at the Snowy 2.0 project. Excavation for six connector tunnels has been completed for the upcoming hydroelectric station nearly a kilometre underground. Snowy Hydro says the completed station will be the size of the Sydney Opera House.
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18: Congratulations to all of the award winners at the Snowy River Bears Awards night over the weekend. Best back went to Cohen Pearce, best forward was Alex Swan, the club's best and fairest was Mitch McMahon, while the coach's award went to Harry Denford and the man of steel was Jason Dybul. Other awards handed out on the night were Rookie of the Year, Most Improved and Most Consistent. That's the latest XLFM local news. 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
0: Clear conditions throughout your Wednesday and into the evening hours. Partly cloudy, scattered showers, gusty winds tomorrow. Friday, overcast, wet, late storm, snow possible at 1900 metres. And Saturday, partly cloudy, isolated showers, more storms and snow about the peaks. Coomer's dropping to 2 tonight, top tomorrow 26, a high of 23 for Jindabyne after a night's low of 5. in Canberra, climbing to 26 with a low this evening of 4.
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Quiver Class against LFM 96.1. 30-minute music marathon on your hump day Wednesday morning here with Gaz Horn and Fleetwood Mac from Tango and the Night. 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

0: Griffith Leslie, XLFM 96.1 REM's The One I Love. And that's a goodbye to a 30-minute music marathon on your Wednesday morning here with Guns of War. Quickly checking on the external environmental, climatic, meteorological conditions. Clear conditions throughout the Wednesday today and into the evening hours. Coomera's dropping to 2 tonight. Top tomorrow, 26. A high of 23 for Jindabyne after a night's low of 5. Okay, Aretha Franklin coming up shortly with this hit. 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Coming up next on XLFM 96.1.
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0: Crossy Gangs LFM 96.1. Bananarama's Venus, the old shocking blues song on your Wednesday morning. With guys, I want about to leave the hot seat up after 10 o'clock. Old mates Brad's back again. I think he's back. I thought I saw him walking around there. Anyway, he'll look after your classic through till 3 and give more people the chance to get some free fossil fuel for your Wednesday. As for me, guys, I want. And I bid you farewell till next time. So until then,
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7: From the Capital Radio Newsroom, good morning. I'm Tia Priest-Willamott. The construction sector warns the latest interest rate rise will likely slow the building of new homes. The RBA has lifted the official cash rate to 4.6%, its highest level in 15 years. Master Builders Association's Matthew Pollock says the hike puts further pressure on the feasibility of projects across the sector.
8: We already are in an environment where project feasibility, you know, the input costs that go into construction, is the major impediment to getting projects, you know, off the drawing board and into the ground.
7: The Albanese government has directed all departments to harden their cybersecurity defences against emerging AI threats. Nelson Scott reports.
9: The nation has received a stark wake-up call to the threat of AI cyber attacks after a rogue bot gained unauthorised access to 4 government websites. Labor has ordered agencies to audit outdated systems and implement plans to reduce reliance on legacy technology. The directive aims to patch security flaws quickly without accidentally taking public websites offline. Departments will also be required to submit compliance reports to help identify vulnerabilities before they're exploited.
7: Overseas briefly, the US Secretary of State has claimed the plot targeting an RAF base in the UK clearly involves a foreign actor. 5 people have been arrested on suspicion of terror offences but released on police bail after being stopped near RAF Fairford. Iran has denied any involvement despite the base being used by US forces to launch attacks in the Middle East.
10: And back here in Australia, data shows a jump in the number of day trips being taken across New South Wales. There were 87.2 million day trips in last year, up 7% on 2024. Destination New South Wales' Karen Jones says day trippers spent a record amount in the state.